0: Thank you. I searched over to 184 Providence Street for a commercial alarm. It's coming from Henry Shire Swimming Pool. It's coming from a gate alarm. We also did receive a 911 hang-up. It sounded like alarm sounding in the background and kids possibly were breaking it. Any available units assistant? Appreciate that, thank you.
1: One.
0: Good.
1: We can clear this out. He doesn't need us. CIP's already aware of him. They should follow up on him yesterday. Hopefully he's done calling.

0: But we can clear this out. He doesn't need us. The IT's already aware of him. They just did a follow up on him yesterday. Hopefully he's done calling.
1: Appreciate it.

0: Go ahead.
1: I'll be going to Steel Street first. I'll take care of the alarm afterwards.
0: Appreciate that, Lieutenant. 444, you can disregard.

0: 7, do we have an EA stage for Steel?
1: I can start one now, though, if you'd like.
0: Yeah, if you don't mind, I'm familiar with him. He's pretty unruly to his family, but he's usually calm when we get there.
1: Appreciate it, I'll start him now.
0: Thank you, we'll be there in a few moments.

0: Go ahead.
1: I'll be pulling up in a minute.
0: Great, did you tell him at the front lobby?
1: I got it.

for a call that occurred at 370 Park Ave, you're going to head over to 30 Winfield Street, apartment 6, for stolen bike. Eva, the client is around 1930. Someone stole her electric bike. No suspect info at this time.

0: Oscar 4.
1: Go ahead.
0: 4403 Belmont Street for the accident, no injuries. To be a gray Honda Accord versus white Ford Fusion. The owner of the Honda is saying that the other driver doesn't have insurance. Officer.
2: Street.
3: Five Suburban Road.
2: Very good.

0: Sir, that thing just came back, and it is within 4,800 meters.
1: All right, let's send someone from the east side to that address. Phone, what is the thing, Nick? She might be at her house.
2: You can back out the ambulance.
3: Not real.
0: I have it.
1: Thank you. You guys can clear. Unless we get better info. Appreciate it.
4: Let me search. You go back.

0: 17 Cali, I number.
1: It is 60417, 60417.
0: Thank you.

0: 4 Ball Street for the disturbance. Your resident reporting a party at number 4, and people at the party are racing up and down the street. They're causing a disturbance in the neighborhood, they said.
1: All right, I'm right down the street.
0: I got a 13.
2: 13, I got it.
3: We can clear out the coyote call and any future ones. Thank you.
4: Receive, I have that 01. Oscar, then.
1: I have that, thank you.

0: Oscarton.
1: Two. Can I search over to 187 St. Nicholas Ave? The West Side is requesting we check on this address for an Allison. For an Allison. Saying she was making two class statements and received a text. I guess to check on her. It's going to be an Allison Kirkland. It's pinging at this address. One.
2: He's broken off his bell and is being held up by other branches. A male standing by thinks it's going to fall and it's large enough to hurt somebody. He's going to point it out. His name's David.
3: Got it. Can you clarify what that thing is? I don't know that it's right on that female's house.

0: the address that was on her MasterCard. It wasn't pinging at that. It wasn't pinging at that address.
1: Alright, we're all clearing out of the domestic call on Route 9. I'll head to Arlington Street. You could just record a disorderly person. The juvenile is severely autistic. Everything's calmed down now.
0: Appreciate that. Have that.
1: 6 also. Commercial alarm.
0: Yeah, 6.
2: 10, I'll be heading to Providence Street.
0: Appreciate it.

0: 9, I'm code 5.
1: Receive that, then 9. Can I have you do assist 7 with 1 Arlington Street?
0: Seven, I'll be all set.
1: Receive that, that's 7. You can just turn in.
0: Have that.

0: Okay. Hey, search over to 1280 Grafton Street for mischief. Car's gonna be waiting in a Granda, or a gray Honda Elytra. Assuming a lot of the star pizza. State's case on bike amateur passing. Said her mayor, like to make a report.
1: Appreciate that.

0: recording.
1: Good.
0: All right, I'm on here. See if they can shut out.
1: I can stand by.
2: Check the area of the pool. Everything is locked and secure. Nobody's there. You can clear it out. Don't go to the falls. And you can show me heading to Millbury Street.
3: Receive that, Henry. Still with you?

0: Oscar, you're going to clear it out. He's no longer on scene.
1: Proceed, Coast Guard.
2: I am not.
3: Alright, I called him twice. There's no answer.
1: It's really clear and suburban. I'll head to Goldstone Boulevard. Can you give me the particulars when you get them out?
3: I have that. It's going to be 114 Goldstone Boulevard for the exterior office door alarm at the HAR.
1: Was that HAR?
3: Affirmative.
1: Okay, I'll let you know.
3: Bruce's.

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1: Good.
0: Is anyone checking out the area of the tennis court at MC2 Park?
1: That's what he said to us.
0: Is he still here?
1: He should be. Stand by. I'll give him a call.

0: Jennifer.
1: 23.
0: Sir, we just got a call for 21G staff for a loud music call. Do you want me to have a route officer go check it out?
1: Is there an anonymous caller, or what was the complaint?
0: That they were just playing loud music over there.
1: Yeah, you're going to have to take a swing by.
0: There you go. 12.
2: 12 o'clock.

0: Good.
1: Can you and 17 head over to 646 Main Street for the check on the welfare at the Kirsch? We have a passenger by reporting a Hispanic male saying he wants to jump in front of the road. Told the caller he was robbed and they would like him checked on.
0: I got it.
2: 18, I can have that way instead of 17.
1: All right, 17, disregard.
2: Sure, it's real hard.
3: Got
1: it.
3: When, of course, not on a callback. We'll clear it now so they call back.
1: All right.

0: I'm checking out this tree that fell. It is very, very large, and it's currently resting on another dead tree pretty high up in the air above, like, what would sort of be a walking path. Is there a parks department or someone that we can...
1: I'll notify the street department.
2: Street tree, is it public property or private property?
0: Inside Institute Park.
2: Alright. Yeah, CO3, see if you can get someone from Streets to go and take a look at that. Maybe they can put up some barriers to keep people from walking under.
1: I got it, sir. I'll notify them now.
3: Barrier. Everyone was up to date on their documentation. They had exchanged information. They're on their way. Clear up.
4: Received.

0: tree past the tennis court, so it's inside the park.
1: I have that. I guess they already had a call on it from earlier today. They haven't gone over there.
0: She's going to take a call.

0: So can I switch over to 16 Constitution Avenue? Recall requesting check for Alan Ortiz, 18 years old. Home around 7, but his phone's been taken care of for the last 6 hours. Mother's worried and won't let him check on.
1: I have it.
0: One.
1: Joey, I can let you know.
0: Appreciate it.

0: Oscar one. Well, Chris, over to 34 Fairhaven Road for a check. We have a Serge Rosario requesting police to tell his family to take pictures with him. He was strongly advised that it's not a police issue, but he's insisting on speaking to an officer.
1: Zero one,
0: it was the...
2: Yeah, what do you do that?
0: One, it's a Serge Rosario requesting police to tell his family to take pictures with him. He was strongly advised, but he's insisting on speaking to an officer.
1: Yeah, you can say that out.
0: Received.
2: Thanks, Doug.

0: Dude, you can disregard 16 Constitution. They're just gonna call back. I guess the mail is off Springfield. There's another call at 224 Constitution for a 911 hang up. Repeated silent 911 calls, no one speaks. No answer on callbacks. Silent. Mapping within 20 meters. No record found on MasterCard with a number. Reach it. Well, can I just point you that direction?
1: GOA, code 5.
0: Appreciate it.
2: Good, can I have it?
3: Great.
2: Like 70. We're in here, right? Next
3: 7, go ahead.
2: We're in the area of Walgreens. Is there any just Brownsville?
3: Negative. It was a third party caller.
0: I'd like to be advised on his option. Can I get you to 66 just in case?
1: I have that here.

0: 托。
1: Good.
2: Alright, right now the music is reasonable, but they were advised. Over.
1: Perfect.

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1: Right.
0: We spoke to 8 individuals over there. Nobody wants to talk to us or report anything cleared up.
1: Okay.

0: Just pre-grab number 541 Lincoln Street for shoplifting. That's TJ Maxx security calling a white female, last seen wearing a black hoodie and black pants, just stole about 15 items and left the store. Heading towards Raising Cane's.
1: We have them.

0: 1.
1: Good. Very well. 2 is at TJ Maxx. What POB for 490 Lincoln? Is that for
2: Affirmative.
1: Take care of that for her while she's dealing with TJ Maxx. I'll be able to. That one comes in, I'll try and exactly at this time.
2: Yeah.
3: 2 to 1, thank you.
1: No problem.

0: been any other calls with it. Weirdo.
1: Bridget.
0: Earlier, the detail office from Polar Park called out the disorderly on Green Street. Can you just create a set of numbers? You can code it verbal domestic. Use Rockland Trust Plaza as the address. I'll take care of the report.
1: Chief.
0: Thank you.

0: answer on callback time, Steve?
1: Sorry, I'm trying to knock on our door, but no answer, so clear it up for now.
0: Appreciate it.

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Thank you.

0: 17, any injury update?
1: Check with the comments now. The male is on the ground, but he is awake. Car's still there. It's a black Kia.

0: Well, you can clear out Bob's furniture. It's all locked and secure.
1: Receive that, Owen.
2: Looks like he's locked further back.
3: Here we go, bud. Right there where you are.
4: We're going to block it out, Highland, at
5: Washington. You're blocking Highland at Washington?

0: 6. That vehicle is not blocked in the driveway. It's illegally parked. You can clear it up.
1: Is it?
2: Excuse me, my number.
1: 604-37. I have that, thank you. Return person. Colin reporting Adrian Peterson, 5-7-2010 has returned. He's reported missing this morning.
0: Wait a minute.

0: motorcycle you're in?
1: Bravo.
0: It's going to be Mass Motorcycle
1: 3 Bravo 9 0 1 8 3 B 9 0 1 8.
2: I have it.

0: I have it. The area code.
1: Okay. 17, can I have the I number?
0: 60441, 60441.
1: Thank you.
0: No.

0: 2. I'll report on file. And you can show me headed back to Constitution.
1: Appreciate that, 2.

0: Main Street for the unknown problem for a female on the phone reporting she's bleeding from the face at Kirsch.
1: 69, go.

0: 16.
1: 1200, over.
0: I got it. Might be Donna.
1: Hey, Mace, be careful over there.
2: Just know that. I don't know.
1: 03, yes, how many going with
0: him? Okay, we have 12 going with him.
1: Okay.
3: 15, 14's all set with me. I'm around the other side of the house. You got to start that way as well.
0: Alright,
2: it's gonna be Donna, Sandy's significant other in our Donna.
0: We're not sure if it's our Donna. She just was yelling that it's Donna.

0: Excuse me.
1: Go ahead.
0: Yeah, I'll be able to hear solid on. No, that's Amy.
1: Alright, I got it. Do we still need EMS or is she going to be all set?
0: Negative.
1: I got it, I'll back them off. 12, you have it? Perfect.

0: 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Unknown deal team. And we'll be clearing out of here. We're pulling. Okay.
1: Appreciate you.

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1: I guess.
2: Polo. Polo. Massively Rex, all black, doing about 50 miles per hour on a plano tire, swerving all over the road. 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Let him check on.

0: You can clear this up. I spoke to a couple individuals who denied calling the police. There's no one flagging me down. No noise in the area. Y'all set. Bye-bye.
1: Appreciate it.

0: Okay.
1: 16's all set with me. There will be no rematch today. For the code bus.
0: I have that.
1: Boulevard has the tell. Report, code 5.
0: Great.

0: speaking.
1: Good.
0: Can you and 17 head over to 25 Fisk Street, apartment from the welfare? Molly Owens is calling, states Ryan Graham, 128 of 80, called her 45 minutes ago, saying he wasn't feeling well and he was going to have a snack to feel better, and she hasn't heard from him since. Requesting we check on him.
2: Oh, yeah, I can go there.
0: All right, 17, you can just forget.

0: Okay.
1: Are we doing a report on this? Can you create a separate I number, same address, at a male approaching me setting with an ambulance? 714.
0: Alright, I'll start email.
1: So we get an EA for a DK female?
0: You can.

0: identified, just be advised there's no truck, so trying to find one.
1: Right, thank you.
0: You're welcome. 16, same thing.
2: Alright, I got it.
3: First gas is starting to kill him. Safety's no longer there, but car's gonna be out in front. I can make a report.
2: So the suspect is not there, but his car is there?
3: Your car's gonna be waiting out.
2: I got it.

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1: Go ahead.
0: Can you head to 43 West Street, apartment 6, for the loud music? The second floor, Autumn's calling, see if there's been an ongoing issue with the loud music here, and she'd like to speak to officers about it. Do you want an assist?
1: No, I'll advise her of the ordinance.

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1: One,
0: can I search over to 80 East Mountain Street for loud music? I have a resident in the area reporting very loud music coming from Zero.
1: Okay.
2: I have that.

0: the female just told him she doesn't want one anymore, so he can clear it up.
1: I got it.
0: My other reports.
1: Perfect.
2: Sweatshirt, jeans, white baseball cap in the middle of the road. Doesn't seem coherent. Would you like him checked on?
0: Got it.
2: Officer 4?
0: 4, get it.

The vehicle was removed by the time I got there. Code 5, thank you.

0: Okay.
1: I spoke with a male. He's alive and well. He does have fainting issues, but he says that's pretty normal. Doesn't require any police assistance or medical assistance at this time. We can clear it out.
2: Great.

0: 45 West Boylston Drive, La Mesa.
1: Got it, I did advise them about now a little bit.
0: I got it. 18.
2: Okay. I believe that address is going to be 7 Sherborne Ave.
0: Great.

0: You said apartment 6 called.
1: Correct.
0: 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Can you ever open the door?
2: I'm here. Could you just please tell the callers about the main door building as well?

0: 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We don't have an apartment number, right?
1: Negative.
0: I got it.
2: Can I answer you with her?
3: Hey, no wrong music, just a barking dog.
2: I got it.
0: We're going to be at the bottom entrance of Frame Street, 45 Frame.
1: Have that.

0: Goodbye.
1: Great. 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
0: Go ahead.
1: 40 Milton Street, apartment 1, for the disorderly. We have a caller. She sounds like she's being harassed by a man. Can't get there.
0: Hello.
1: Hey, can you still with him?
2: I am.
1: Great.

0: Devi una altra cosa, ma... I would check there. I just want to call for...
1: Visit.

0: 17, head over to 646 Main Street for Chicago Welfare. It's going to be a Kirsch Liquors again for a 30-year-old female yelling she needs an ambulance.
1: Can you stage, please?
0: I can.

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1: Go ahead.
0: That male's going up to the V with Wems. I'll be clearing Walgreens.
1: I got it.

0: 6.
1: Good.
0: Alright, this was just an argument I brought over a parking spot. He was advised of his options. You can clear out. Okay. Good.
1: Can I search over to 44 Oregon Street, apartment number 3 now? Came in as a medical for a 29-year-old female, experiencing chest pains and difficulty breathing. Came in requesting police because they have a note in the system that a female becomes aggressive.
2: Are they on scene right now?
1: Can I point you that way as well?
2: I got it.
1: Receive that. 7, you can discard.
2: I got it, thank you.

0: Joshua 6?
1: Yeah, go ahead.
0: Spoke with EMS, they actually just got there. You guys can back off, they don't need you guys anymore.
1: I got it, thank you. Go ahead.
0: Appreciate it. Hey, did you get that?
2: Yeah, I have it, go ahead.

0: Oscar 6. Six, can I fly you back over to 4 for court? To regards to the neighbor dispute problem call earlier. The reporting party, David McNamara, called back. He was apparently upstairs, didn't hear a knock at the door when you were there earlier. He would just like to talk to an officer again quickly.
1: Absolutely.
0: Thank you. Answering, sorry.
2: You can disregard. My trooper's going to be all set Main Street at Allen.
0: Receive, thank you.

0: 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Thanks.
1: Good at Curse Liquors, 646 Main Street for mail.
2: On the way.
1: Nice to thank you. Received that wagon, you copy? I didn't catch that last one. They're going to be across the street from Curse Liquors. Okay.

0: 16. Good. Can you change the address to 627 Main Street, please?
1: Affirm. 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

0: Sierra 3. Hey, Sarge, we're just doing changeover. I'm just confirming. Are we still clearing out music calls, or are we sending them out now?
1: No, it's getting a little late. We'll send them out.
0: Rest of your time, but thank you. Oscar 11. Got loud music. 253 Cambridge Street, apartment 2. Caller from the first floor complaining about the loud music on the second floor.
1: Appreciate it.
0: Ready, thank you. Good.
2: He didn't clear his cell at 160. He just needed help, some help taking his medication. He was feeling anxious, but he declined the
0: Receive, break. Oscar 18, I got another one for you. 8 Hannah Road, another disorderly. Female calling states she wants someone removed from her house. Doesn't know their name. The caller was very uncooperative and wouldn't answer any further questions.
3: Correct.
0: Thank you. 20, can you assist?
2: Got it.
0: All right, see you. Thank you.

0: Oscar 3.
1: What?
0: 3 out of domestic, 20 Windsor Street. It's going to be apartment number 3. We have Lewis calling. He reports he got into an argument with his mother. Then his stepfather came in and assaulted him, punching him in the face a few times. Lewis, the caller, is now staying in the bedroom with his siblings, a 14-year-old and a 2-year-old. The mother and the stepfather are knocking on the door. Thank you, Oscar 1.

0: Hello.
1: Good.
0: Yeah, the music seems to be coming from behind 253, so I'm going to take a spin around. I'm starting to pour out this thunder lightning, so I'm sure people will be shutting things down momentarily.
1: Impressive, thank you.

0: 7. You just created a number, coded disorderly. Use Antonio's Pizza. And it's mass tag 4 Zulu Echo Zulu 22. May revise.
1: Received Antonio's 4 Zulu Echo Zulu 22. Received.
2: Actually, if you can, I don't know what's red as well.
1: Received, will do.
3: Hey, team.
1: Good.
3: We're on arrival. No ice at the door. Do you mind giving a call back, see if she still needs her assistance?
1: May I affirm, standby.

0: I got no answer for that caller.
1: Yeah, she just came out to us. She says she's all set. That individual has left. Doesn't require any further assistance. She can clear it out.
0: Received that, but thank you. Great. Oscar 20. I got another one for you.
2: What is that?
0: 23 Mohave Road, loud party. Area resident reporting. There's a loud party going on here. Would like him advised.
2: I got it.
0: Right, see. Thank you. 18, you still with him?
3: I'm with him.
0: Right, see. Thank you, yes. Right, 11.
1: Alright, so yes, 253 Cambridge was actually a Litchfield Street address, but they turned it down by the time I got on the street. And there was a separate party going on at 122 Southgate. I advise when I shut it off. Thank you.
0: Received the habit, thank you.
4: 17, I'll go with 18.
0: Received the habit, 20, you can back off.
2: I love this one.

0: Oscar is. Eight, I have a commercial alarm. 690 Grafton Street. It's going to be Duquette Auto Garage. Just a general burg alarm. No responder.
1: I got it.
0: Thank you. Oscar 6?
2: Six, I got it.

0: Morning. I'm getting an accident, no injuries. 372 Park Ave. It's going to be Lexus versus Silverado. No injuries, no toes. Just stated they needed help exchanging. Make it 13, can you assist?
1: 15. I can go with 13. You can back off 14.
0: I'm going to see if I have it.
1: On, maybe around Mount Vernon Street.
2: I just had an ambulance call come in from a man who tented himself on Catherine Street. Just an ambulance responding.
1: No, I wasn't sure, but a fire truck pulled up. There was a couple motorists. They've been trying to get our attention, but we're a little tied up on Windsor.
2: Let me check on fire.
1: Smell or smoke, because I don't think there's a fire, so I was just curious.
2: I just checked the fire. They don't have anything in that in the area at all, anywhere on that side.
1: All right. You say so. A fire engine just pulled up, though, with its red light flashing, so it'll be all set.
2: One, I got it. It's Mount Vernon Street, a small mulch or brush fire they're pulling up for.
1: Oh, okay. Okay, that's been
3: a little dramatic the way they're trying to get our attention.
2: I see.

0: Delta 6.
1: Delta 6, Greg.
0: Yes, you start earlys to the DCU right across from the main entrance on the same distance side for the jump for cruising 168.
1: Receive.

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1: Our number is going to be 60471. 60471. Time of arrest will be 22:15.
0: Thank you.

0: 14. What's the odd number?
1: 15 is going to be 60474. 60474.
0: Thank you.

0: One grid.
1: A 3-3 tied up a little bit on the domestic. I can take care of one of these, which one you want me to go to? Well, right across the street.
0: I'm 9 Mount Vernon, police, I mean, EMS and fire over there for a female possible overdose.
2: Three wagon has that mail. Going to report. 2 mail 1.
0: Receive.

0: 54-year-old female, possible overdose. They gave her Narcan, but she's not completely alert yet.
1: Okay, we're walking to the apartment.

0: Good. Boston's here. They're having an issue with their alarms. You can go to the calls for five.
1: Received. I just got one more hold. Listen, at the Burger King, 163 Madison. Just the instruction officer about their options on keeping this male that keeps booth in the restaurant. He's not there now. He's looking for some advice on trespass orders, I guess.
0: I got it.
1: Thank you.
2: Chicago with him.
1: BC6, thank you.
3: Good. We'll take it over here, please. Chevy Silverado, Mass Reg 4, Sierra Delta, Victor 62. 4 SDV 62.
2: Where is it?

0: Tower over here, you can clear it out.
1: I got another one for you guys.
0: Okay.
1: Commercial alarm to JCC 633 Salisbury Street. It's going to be a front door motion.

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1: Grab.
0: Can you change it to 377 Park Ave, across the street?
1: Hey, affirm.

0: Alright, check the door where the alarm was coming from. Everything appears to be locked and secured. Don't call the calls. You come out.
1: Thank you.

0: DOA and use advisive adoption.
1: Received. I'm sorry, I'm going to start you in 6 over to the area of Hazel Street. We're getting a lot of calls about some type of disturbance. The first call that came in was an area resident stating there was a group of kids screaming in the street. Now we're getting calls. The street is full of cars and some type of disturbance, but no one has a lot of detail on what's exactly happening.
0: We got it.
1: Thank you.
2: Echo 51, I'll make my way up there as well.
1: Received.
3: Good. I got a 160 for you. 44 Somerset Street, Apartment 1. WPI PD reporting. Student Hugh Lee is reporting he just came down to his apartment and he stated the basement lights were on. Unknown how they are on because he was not there all weekend, nor was any of the other occupants of the house. He tried contacting everyone there. No one's responding to him, requesting we check the basement for him.
2: Hey,
3: can you still... Dave, thank you, guys.

0: 廖飞进。
1: Go ahead.
0: Yeah, what's the call on Hazel Street? There's a lot of cars up there.
1: Yeah, we got a lot of calls, but no one really knows what it is. The first call was kids in the road screaming. Then we started getting calls about all the cars filling up the street and some type of disturbance. None of the callers had a description of what was actually going on. We got three cars going now.
0: Yeah, there's definitely something going down at the bottom of the street, down there.
1: You see,

0: Delta 18. That's not in a disperse. Let's say, I don't know, for graduation party or something.
1: We see that.
2: Like, we're like 1 minute out.
0: Yeah, it's a dead down there, so there's no way for them to go.

0: 18.
1: Got a couple more cars you can start down here.
2: Do I have any available cars to start over to Hazel?
0: Three is going to be tied up. I will make my way. Where's Hazel? That's over off at Hamilton, right?
2: Affirmative, off of Boston Ave, Commonwealth.
0: I have it. I'm coming from the prosecutor here.
2: Thank you.
3: Echo 51, I'm here.
2: Respect.
1: Yeah.
3: Walking down to your mic.

0: 15.
1: Yes.
0: Earlier to that vehicle, one citation was issued, and I'll be doing a report summons. Could you just give Earlies a call and tell them to take the license plate off that vehicle and just leave them in the back seat? They belong to the vehicle owner. They're just attached to the wrong vehicle.
1: Sure, is it?
0: Thank you. It was the Chevy Silverado they picked up from Park Ave.
1: Okay.

cleared out. I'm still waiting for Ubers on surrounding streets. They get a call back there because there's still some people at the house, but

0: Would you please put me on a pre-play 25 unit until close? Have a good night.
1: You as well.
2: Three.
1: Good.
2: Nephew male from Mount Vernon, declined here. You want to report real quick?
1: Received. Have a good night.

0: 4V9, Bravo 223. Good morning.
1: Are you over by Union Station in the Rotary? We had a hit-and-run accident occur. The caller who was struck is going to be in a Chrysler minivan, pulled over to the side of the road in the Rotary. A dark SUV hit her vehicle and took off, unknown plate. She just needs to report.
0: Go ahead.
1: Thank you.

0: 啊，是four。
1: Okay.
0: Four, I'm going to back you off of that. I need to start you over to the southeast sector in the area of Hazel Street. Just had a bunch of cars up there. There's a large graduation party, lots of cars, lots of kids. First half cars dispersing, but now we're getting calls about a possible fight on Hazel Street with some of the people that remaining.
1: Whatever. 9 in car 35, Hotel 252.
0: Around the area of 9 Hazel.
1: I have it.
0: Thank you.

0: you call in as Sergeant?
1: Affirmative. I just need permission to call in animal control. We have a call up on Barnard Road. A woman states a bat bit and attacked her cat. The bat is now dead inside the home, but she's concerned for the cat maybe having rabies.
0: Yep, call him out.
1: Thank you.

0: 9.
1: 9, go ahead.
0: There's no active fight on Hazel Street. The party was just dispersing. You can clear it out. Code 5.
1: Received.
2: Good morning. I have two for you. Police at 21 Huntington, and a disturbance which sounds more like a large party at 23 Navajo.
3: Got it.
4: 16, I'll be at 14, Charlie 171. Good morning. Route 20.
2: 16, thank you. 20, are you going to Huntington or Navajo first?
0: Huntington is fine.
2: Where is it?

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I have 4 going back to a call I priorly dispatched them to and backed them off of.

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1: Okay, thanks. I don't have the updated roster yet. Appreciate it.

0: 14, I'll be in 48, Tango 240, good morning.
1: I receive 14, good morning. Can you report to the lobby for a call that came in? There's a motor vehicle accident. One of the parties is now in the lobby. The other party took off. That occurred at 71 Maywood Street.
0: Okay.

0: Bye. 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Don't code it or false. Go 5.
1: Receive.

0: good.
1: I'm at Washington Square. Did you say that caller was by Union Station?
0: Let me give her a call. She just called when you were heading over to Hazel Street. Let me make sure she's still there. Stand by once.
1: I bet. Thank you.

0: 4.
1: Okay.
0: 4, I guess you can clear it for now. Try calling twice. It goes to a voicemail that I can't leave a message on. It's full. She might have left. I'll let you know if she goes back or...
1: Well, I'm there. Thank you.

0: 24.
1: Clear.
0: 4, I have a disorderly call, 27 Catherine Street. We have Wesley calling. He states he'll open the front door for you. There's apparently an intoxicated male sleeping on the couch in the common living room area. Doesn't live there. Just wants him removed.
1: Fine, I'll know you.
0: Thank you. Oscar 9?
2: No, I haven't.
0: Thank you.

0: Oscar 4.
1: Right.
0: You can actually back off of Catherine. I called the LP to tell him that you were going to be pulling up soon to open the door, and he says that the mail was removed.
1: I have that. Thank you.
0: You're welcome.

0: pocket name. Paul, it's going to be 41 Cutler Street, large party in the backyard.
1: I have it. It just started, so hopefully that clears them up.
0: I sent that to the call taker. They said that possibly they're not under a tent.

0: Animal Control?
1: Animal Control, go ahead.
0: Put AC04 at 76 Barnard Road for the bat.
1: Received.

0: Go ahead.
1: Can you punch up some numbers, please, for a check of 1885 on Green Street, and then a separate set for a check of Shannon's? Thank you.
0: Receive.

0: 160.
1: Good.
0: And one more. 8 Abbott Street for Loud Music. It's going to be 8 Abbott Apartment 2. Dave Copeland.
1: All right, we'll check it out. You can see me. I'm now going to be in car 23.
0: You still with 60?
2: Oh, yeah.

0: 14.
1: TWO
0: positive involved is going to be Masterage, 5, Juliet, Mike, Romeo, 98. I'm going to report.
1: Nine, great.
2: Parties were advised. You can clear out, call 5.
1: Received.

0: for?
1: Oh, go ahead.
0: I have a girl here, 27 Mount Vernon, in the apartment 503. We have Tyler, 30, calling. He states a woman ran out of apartment 503, came to security, told him she was assaulted. Security states there was a man still inside the apartment in 503, and he possibly has active warrants, but didn't give the call taker a name or other information. The female's with Tyler in security in their office.
1: Father.
0: Two. Nine.
1: I have that as well.

0: 551.
1: 501.
0: Not sure if you can take care of this. We're getting a call from a male named James. He's at the entrance to Hurricane Betty's. He states he got into an altercation with a security guard, and he's looking for an officer to make a report. He wants to charge the security guard for assault. Security guard's also calling.
1: Let's speak to him.
0: Thank you.
2: Mark, you go ahead there, boy.
0: We see. Thank you.

0: 16. Can you call and let us in?
1: I'll check. There is no callback number.
0: Alright, well, we have no way into the building. Doesn't seem too loud. We can't really hear anything from outside. If they call back, let them know that they need to let us in.
1: Richard.

0: Okay, what floor did they say it came in from?
1: I'd say my apartment 2.

0: Yeah, we'll clear out of here now. You got that 911 over at 10 Bellevue.
1: So the kids started behaving. We canceled out.
0: Perfect. Hopefully they stay that way.
1: We do have the kids from Navajo acting out.
0: We'll find them.
1: Received a couple calls on it. The kids that were removed are gathering in the area, creating disturbance. And then a second call on it.
2: Yeah, most of them were all parked in the same area, so hopefully they dispersed by now.
1: Received, I kind of figured, but that second call came in. Yeah, it wasn't long after, so. 15 minutes ago?
2: Yeah, we'll swing by. We should be okay.
1: Where is it?
3: Hey, team Charlie 26 and 37, where 16 swing off?
1: Received 18 and.
4: Bar 1 on arrival.
1: Received.

0: Hey, it's not all the game point.
1: How's unit?
0: I will head with 16 and 20.
1: Okay.

0: 503. They stated they know her, they just don't want her back. Declared out.
1: You think?

0: Or two, I don't know if you got it. Yeah, I can pull them out.
1: Got it. Wagon on one.
2: Part two, sorry about that. I forgot I'm not Route 1 anymore.
1: That's okay.
3: Wagon on one.
1: Wagon, can we have you over at Hurricane Betty's, please?
3: Received, on the way.
1: Thank you.

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1: Nein, good.
0: Are they all set over there on Southbridge Street? I have it.

0: Animal Control, go ahead.
1: Let me call 5-5 real with the cat. Any other calls holding long enough?
0: No other calls. Thank you.
1: Appreciate it.

0: 10, I'll be in 82, Bravo 224, good morning.
1: Good morning, 10.
2: Six, I'll be in 62, Hotel 2, Bravo, good morning.
1: Good morning, 6-6. Could I just have you check the area around 97 Plantation, Plantation and Thorn? We had a call a little while ago, anonymous resident reporting there were kids hanging on the corner of Plantation and Thorn being loud. It was shortly before the rain started. Tried calling the RP back to see if they left the area, but there's no answer.
2: All right, I'll be.
3: It's going to be a roster change. I'll be in car 17, Mike 221, good morning.
1: Good morning, 3.

0: way, it looks like the rest of the disorderly is cleared out. Call 5.
1: Appreciate it.

0: Waar is het schat?
1: 12.
2: 12253 Cambridge Street, apartment 2 for disturbance. Why is this elderly person? The male has called several times, saying his neighbor is yelling at him, and then one of the times said he asked him for a drink of water, a drink. He's called about 4 or 5 times. 253 Cambridge, apartment 2.
1: Can I have it?
2: 14. 8. Domestic, 37 Coral Street. It's going to be apartment number 5. We have a male caller reporting that his fiance, a female named Priya, assaulted him, hit him in the face. He'd like it removed. He declined the ambulance.
1: 8 out. 9, I'm with him.
2: Thank you, 9.

0: 6.
1: Okay.
0: I drove around PlayStation Street. I didn't see anybody. You can do this. I'll head over to Polish Street.
1: Please.

0: 8. I didn't get a hold of the male who was the original caller, but the female answered the phone. Oh, she's going to come down and let you in.
1: All right.
2: Wait here. Who called this in?
0: I don't have a name on him.
2: Portland, correct?

0: Hey, Chris.
1: All right, yeah, the initial caller, Chris, he took off. Ran here with the second caller.
0: Received.

0: Union Station.
1: Union Station, go ahead.
0: Jeremy 9, number 4, moving disorderlies from the parking garage, please.
1: Can you see?

0: 12. 10. I called him tonight. He was mad because the tenant in floor 2 not getting rent. He wanted to figure out what he could do. We advised him. Go by.
1: Racist.

0: Bine.
1: Ce să fi?
2: Can I start you over, please? Assisting EMS and fire, it's possible overdose, 22 Plantation Street. We have a male caller reporting a white vehicle was found. It's running, the car door, driver's door is open. There's a female inside, unresponsive.
3: I have it.
2: Thank you. To Plantation Street in the road.
4: Oscar 14.
0: Three, Oscar, probably.
2: We see, thank you.
3: Well,
4: 14, 34 Brewster Road for a medical call. Outside in a RAV4, there's an 83-year-old female, unresponsive. I think she's
3: I

0: 10. Do you really have a bagel trash, please?
1: All we have is a white vehicle, like a sedan, not an SUV. It's running, and the driver's door is open. The caller was going to stand by the car.
0: Okay, I have that. I'm not seeing any white vehicles Station Street as down.
1: Right, let me give the RP a call back, see if he stayed on scene or if he left. Maybe she woke up and drove off. Anybody?

0: Oscar 10.
1: Go on.
0: 10, the person who called it in did not stay on the scene. He left the area.
1: Okay, I have that. You can back everyone off and clear this. There's Nick and Sean.
0: Receive.

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1: Done.
0: 103 Ashmont, we got a area resident reporting a group of people outside playing loud music. Just wanted to advise.
1: I have that. You can show me an area.
0: Where is he?

0: Yo. All right, we're going to have to start with Oscar 1, followed by Oscar 10. Then we're going to have Oscar 4 and Oscar 3 to end it.
1: Gracie, Oscar 1.
2: Well, I have a good memorial.
1: Affirmative.
2: I have it.
1: 10. Did you copy that card?
3: 130.
1: Affirmative.
3: No, sorry.
1: Four.
3: Five.
1: Oscar 3.
3: 3, I got it.

0: I'll be taking out charges. Show me code 5.
1: Receive, I do have another one for you.
0: Go ahead.
1: 4 Arthur Street, we had Emilio calling State Street, drove by, yelled his name and threw McDonald's at him. He insisted on speaking with an officer to file a report.
0: Have

0: Oscar 10.
1: John.
0: 185 Madison Street, we got a drunk male threatening to slap the security guard over there. They fucking removed the weapon scene.
1: Absolutely fantastic. I have
0: a... Hi.
2: 9, I'm in the area as well. Hey, you can show me on arrival.
0: Received.

0: spooky.
1: Yeah.
0: Report will be on file. Fuck that.
1: Recent.

0: Okay, go to 3-play. Can I get car started over towards 3-play?
1: Okay, I got it.
2: Car 1, we're heading over there.
0: Racing.
3: Car 2, open.
0: Racing.

0: Close to 4. You think I have to get the wagon over here?
1: Racing wagon.
2: Dimitri, are you inside or outside?
0: Yeah, I'm inside. He's in custody.
2: Dimitri, are you able to walk him over?
0: Yeah, it's one more crank, I'll be able to walk him over, yes.

0: TR1.
1: TR2, you can back anyone off.
0: Receive, anybody not on arrival can go ahead and slow it down to freeway.
2: TR1.
0: I just want to confirm, we're not calling for the wagon, we're going to walk him over.
2: It's the arresting officer's decision. If he thinks he can just walk him over, then he'll have to have the wagon go.
3: Sorry, we're going over right now. Can you notify the Solomon dispatch?
0: Absolutely.
3: Can you add me to the call?
0: Yes, sir.

0: 哎，
1: All right, I spoke with Emilio. He doesn't know who would have thrown the McDonald's bag towards him. He also just wanted to advise me and talk to me about it so we can clear this out, code 5.
2: Appreciate it.

0: Lafayette Street. This is Fire EMS. Fire is on scene. It was for a male passed out in a white Tesla. They have not given us an update yet. He appeared to be unresponsive to the caller.
1: Hey, I have it. To Kohoff. And I can head over there with 8 as well.
2: Alright, you can clear this out. He just wanted us to check on the welfare of that male, not remove him. He said he was concerned for his health. But that male's GOA. Show me that to my car.
0: Where is he?
1: That number for Freeway.
0: It's going to be 605-28-605-28.

0: 3.
1: Go ahead.
0: Alpha and the female went to Alpha. 263 Grafton Street, saying the male came to smash the phone. She thinks he may still be back at the apartment.
1: Alright, I have that. Would you mind just going with the address one more time? I'm sorry.
0: Alright, 37 Coral Street, apartment 5 was the original domestic. She's at Cumberland Farms, 263 Grafton Street.
1: I have it, thank you.
0: You're welcome, Oscar 9.
1: 9-0-9-0.

0: Did the caller state that the individual is still on scene, or did he smack the phone at 37 Coral and she left?
1: He smashed the phone at 37 Coral, where she thinks he may still be. She's not positive, and then she talked to Cumberland Farms to call us from Cumberland Farms.
0: All right, thank you.

0: 对。
1: So if we can clear out this call that was just on. The guy was just sleeping. He had his AirPods on. He went about his day. Both of them.
2: Great.

0: 8.
1: Okay.
0: Would you mind reaching my sector sergeant for transport, please?
2: What's going on?
0: Hey, sergeant, I'm looking to transport this female from the 37 Coral Street call back to the house to let us in. She says that her boyfriend should be in the house.
2: Does she live there?
0: She does, yes. And she's the only one with a key to let us in.
2: Alright, you got someone following you?
0: I have 9 with me.
2: Alright, I'll set.
0: Thank you.

0: Copy. Our prisoner that went up to Memorial refused treatment and is now back on his way to the Solo. Affirmative, Mr. Russell.
1: All right, thank you.
0: You're welcome.
2: Or two, they're all set up on Union Street. Can you open us up the 9 number for Peoria, Water, Harrison, to Barcourt?
0: Christian.

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1: 743.

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1: Got a commercial alarm. 1, Officer Manny Camellia Way. Booster tech, came into the jungle burg.
0: I got you. So I have that.

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1: Good.
0: Everything is locked and secured here. You can code it a false code 5.

0: Hey, can I just get the incident number and the time of arrest, please?
1: My number is going to be 605-30-0530. Your time of arrest is going to be 151.

0: 确定。Yeah, failure to stop. It's going to be for a moped, two kids on it, all black, face masks and fanny packs, Chandler Street, by June Street now, no longer pursuing.
1: Proceed, direction of travel?
2: Here's the sign, yeah, no longer pursuing.
0: They're out of the road, going probably over 50 miles an hour.
2: Back at all?
0: Yeah, sorry, I'm not pursuing. I was just giving the last direction of travel.
1: Can I have that? Do you have six? I have it. Oscar 12. Full street. The residents are going left. The residents are 25 people. Males and females. What is the name of
0: that?
1: 13.
3: 13, got it.
1: 14, can you pass that one?
0: On the way.

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1: Receive 12, no active fight at the moment.
2: All right, we're coming down.

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Well, now is saying that there are people in the lot fighting.

0: Did you see a fight?
1: I wasn't that close.
0: I see. Christine's in route to him.
1: I'm with him.
0: Where is he, thank you.

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1: 360, no active fight.
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1: 360.

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1: Please, please, casino active flight.
0: There's a bunch of people just getting their cars stuck here out of the parking lot.
1: Appreciate it.

0: 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I'll be all set.
1: Chrissy.

0: Okay.
1: No active fights. Nobody had anything to report. Everybody's clearing out of here. We go back.
0: Reach it.
1: 14 red and 2 mark out.
0: Raise you 4.
2: With me.
3: I was just trying to clear out the parking lot. Nobody's fighting.
1: Okay.

0: Hey.
1: We've got James Russell going back to the hospital for his head injury.
0: All right, just continue with that same guard that we had already set up.
1: Receives. Oscar 10.
2: Man, I have it. I actually never left the hospital, so I'll just wait for him.
1: Receives.

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1: Go ahead.
0: All right, we can clear 37 Coral Wagon. Have that mail on me doing a report. Show me code 5.
1: Receive.

0: Can I get you over to the area of 179 Washington Street for the servants? We got a resident in the area reporting in here what sounds like 10 people possibly fighting. Can't see it confirmed, just hears a lot of yelling.
1: Each witness.
0: Receive. Just be advised, there may be a female that's got a rock that she's threatening to throw at vehicles.
1: I have it.

0: Car two. Okay. There's a couple stragglers, but they're quiet.
1: Most of the people moved along, just two individuals. Their transcript is updated, so they're waiting until that happens. It'll be code 5.
0: Yeah, everybody's on.

0: year it takes to happen. I just got flagged down Foster at Green and Franklin for a DK mail in the street. You guys have a, he laid on the sidewalk kind of half in the street.
1: Yeah, I haven't read it yet. Yelling at each other.
2: Alright, head down there and see if they're still yelling at each other.
1: Are you seeing 18?
3: 18, I won't fix it.

0: before.
1: Where?
0: Into that area, Foster and Franklin.
1: Far and away.
2: Well, fine.
1: You can clear that. I'll do it.
2: Right.

0: Nice. We check the area. 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We can clear it out. Go fast.
1: Great. 06, can you just sign EA?

0: Off your 9.
1: Go ahead.
0: 185 Madison Street. We've got a employee over at the Gulf reporting a gathering of cars starting to build up. Want some advice?
1: I have it. I'm with 8. You can put us out.
0: Racing. Sierra 6, can you go again? You came over very faint. I heard that you have 4 with you.
2: Yeah, well, just give you over here. You tried walking, it's not really working very well.

0: Osprey. I started the 263 Grafton Street, KDW. We got a male stabbed outside the Compliment Farms. Appears to be unresponsive at this time.
1: I got it.
0: Oscar 2.
1: Can you just have my numbers for Frankenstein 2?
0: Go again with that last bit?
1: Put my numbers for Frankenstein 2.
0: Racing. Sierra 1.
1: Good.
0: I want to make sure you copy that. We're getting a report of a male stabbed outside the Cumberland Farms on Grafton Street, 263 Grafton Street.
1: Alright, I'm heading over there.
2: What? Head over to
3: what? Hey, you were calling me?
0: Yes, just wanted to check out your status on Madison Street. We got a stabbing, 263 Grafton Street.
3: We really get some of those cars removed. You can show me how to Grafton Street right now.
0: Brief you.
1: Nine, I'm with him.
0: I have it.
2: Numbers to Foster Street, please.
0: Absolutely.
1: You'll be pretty grappling.
0: Where is
2: he? We're pulling up now.
0: Where is he?

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We please have Mass Red, Victor, Charlie, Zoo, 3-4.

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1: Go ahead.
0: Can you contact OnCall DB and tell them to give me a phone call?
1: Absolutely.

0: Who do you have available in the Southwest? How's all over? Do you have someone available to go over 61 Chandler Street, the stabbing over on the east side? The person may have been found stabbed there on the front stairs. We see there's a scene from there.
1: Yeah, I'd like to hear that.
2: Reaching.

0: So I'm looking for a scene.
1: Yeah, the scene that pisses me off from the front stairs of 61. See that ain't bothering me. Have a scene from that.
0: I don't know.
1: All right.

说for a reported person with a gun, not in progress, not in progress. The station in the lobby wanted to speak to an officer about someone pointing a gun while he was at Castle Park.

0: 你看我现在是什么的。
1: Building not 69 feet. 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

0: Sierra 1. 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
1: All right, I got to thank you.

0: I don't think they're a wagon. 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
1: Reese. 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

0: 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I'll be close.
1: To St. Joseph.
2: 322, I got a call for you.
1: Alright.
2: I searched the 29 Freedom Way. Came in as a check for welfare. Anonymous caller requests we check on a Salvadorian family who lives here. It's a male, female, and two small autistic children for the reporting party. States it sounds like the children are crying and the female screaming. It does believe that there's a history of violence in the home. Once I'm checked on, did not want to leave any of their own reporting information.
1: Okay.
2: Three.

0: All right, we can clear this out. That mail was transported to UMass on the lake. I'll be doing a report. Oh, God.
1: 3.
0: Go ahead.
1: 3107 Arthur Street, an area resident reporting loud music. Not sure exactly what address, just one minute.
0: I have it.

0: history and the subject?
1: The caller thought that there may be a history there. I'll get our history.
0: All right, thank you.

0: Right.
1: Most recent call that we have for that address is from September of 2025. It looks like it's possibly unrelated. We've also checked the welfare for female Kiara screaming for help. Had three very young children in the home, six and under at the time. I think it's going to be a different family.
0: Okay, thank you.

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1: Very sick. 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
1: Receive.

0: Correct.
1: 35, near Narragansett Ave. There's a 911 hang up. We had an open lawn with a Chinese fish. We could not make out back at the line. We're not getting any answers on callbacks. It is pinging within 6 meters of this address. The phone number of MasterCard came back to a Hector Mora Hernandez, 1226-99, last known address, 95 Beacon Street, Apartment 3.
0: I have it.
2: 10, Wagonette, that multi-code stop in the garage. Show me that multi-code stop.

0: time with him, and he said maybe he's just close to that or clear or over.
1: Steve, I do have another one for you.
0: Yeah.
1: The second lawfare originally originated at 13 Haven Lane. We had a caller stating her mother, Katrina Strickland, was fighting with her boyfriend, Richard Nix, who allegedly choked her. The caller has since gone to pick mom up, but they're now back at 177 Tacoma Street looking to speak with them.
0: Did you get the news that another stabbing victim with wounds to his hand walked into UMass Lake Ave?
1: Negative. Not that I've heard. I haven't had a call from my screen. I haven't heard anything about it here. They didn't. Seems.
0: Yeah, they contacted the officer direct. You just create another call. So, I don't know if UMass Lake Ave can tie up. And I'm not sure if maybe they got into a fight with each other, might stab each other, so just let UMass PD be that.
1: I understood. Go ahead, four.
2: I just spoke with the other person, completely unrelated. There's no stab wounds, just got into a fist fight.
1: Sierra, why don't you copy that as well?
0: Yeah, I got that. Thanks, Prince.

0: negative.
1: I have it. And that was pinging within 6 meters of 35 Narragansett?
0: Affirmative.
1: Thank you.
0: You're welcome.

0: negative. He has been out from the hospital and returned twice. We're all set for now.
1: I'm done, thank you.
0: You're welcome.

0: the neighborhood. We couldn't find anyone. You can clear it out for now. I'll be heading to my guard.
1: Received.

0: Sergeant Force 112 Harding Street. We got an area resident reporting loud music coming from a vehicle in the parking lot of the ring.
1: I got it.
0: That's great.
2: Same problem.
0: Good.
3: You just started EA this way as a precautionary for the female, please.
4: Possible 603. Female's calling to him with the cops.
0: I have it.
4: This is on CPR.
0: Mate.
4: Negative. 5-8, 5-1. Negative, you didn't get an H.

0: 16.
1: Good.
0: A 49-year-old female.
1: Thank you.
2: I have all that too. I'll see you.
0: Where do you see that?

0: XMEA on the way. Alright, 5 is on scene. EA is clear to come in. You notify the 76 over.
1: Thank you.

0: Yeah, another.
1: Wasted. No color on this yet.
2: Sierra 6, just be advised, I did hear that, those gunshots.
0: Fort Warren area.
1: Received.
0: Hey, come up.
1: Received.

0: May at Silver.
1: Teenage. Precious.

0: I'll be right there.
1: Ken, you can clear that out. There were bad, so we call for
2: received.

0: Ben Moriev reporting he heard neither.
1: May and Silver.
0: See that?

0: but seems to figure a little further down the market on this can complete answer and based on
1: okay.
0: 133. We've got a resident reporting very loud music in this mess apartment that is very affecting her. She is on to use the front entrance.
1: I got a reason.
0: Proceed.

0: 3 damage to... thing, there's a bullet hole in their bedroom.
1: Right here?
2: Yeah, since I have that, can you guys make the notification on call TV and CSU for that?
1: Where is this here, sir?
2: Also, while you have them there, Emmy's most likely going to accept. I don't see how they wouldn't in here. Can you also advise that we have 603 here on Austin Street as well?
1: Sure, is it?

Do I have anybody on one from... Also, anybody from SU on one that can switch to two?

0: they didn't respond in for that one. That was only priority 3, and they were notified, but they didn't come in for that.
1: All right. Go ahead.
2: When you get the chance, can you tell the caller from 151 Murray Ave, just call us, try to speak to me.
1: Sure, if they might just want to listen.

0: 5605555.
1: Okay, thank you.
0: You're welcome.

0: We have a memorial calling with a staff victim sitting in a car at 117 P.M.
1: Yep.

0: no staying away because of Digimon.
1: Hey, would you mind showing me code 4 for a few, please?
2: Where is it from?
0: Piedmont. You're going to 119 Belmont. Yeah, room 16.
3: Okay.

0: That 13 Haven call, can you just change that code to avoid domestic, please?
1: Please do that.

0: 如霜。
1: Hey, Nelson, Jess Cortez just let me know that the victim up at the hospital only speaks Spanish. If you could go assist with the translation.

0: prerequisite on call DB CSU.
1: I'm in the room, call on, I'll check on it for you.
0: Thank you.
1: What?
2: We're heading in for our patient. Where's the 603?
0: 58 Austin Street, apartment 1 for the 603.
2: Okay, I have it. We're on our way in.
0: Alright, thanks, Shane.
3: Driver's seat said we're on our way in.

0: correct?
1: So they have your numbers. Are there any other Delta units you want me to put on them?
0: Yes, Papa 170.
1: Thank you. Crime Scene 7.
0: Good.
1: Just your numbers, or are there going to be additional?
0: Just mine is fine.

0: 16.
1: Could you contact Wens and get a POG and put that in the comments for me, please? Thanks.
0: You're welcome.
2: Can we check out a disorderly? We're at 7070 South Bridge Street. Resident of the building reports a Hispanic male, about 6 feet tall, curly brown hair, banging on the lobby door, appears intoxicated. Looks like it moved along.
0: I got it.
2: Are you able to go with him?
0: Cool, I have that.
2: Thank you.
0: Yes, I'm sure, but I'm doing a report. I'm going to fight. Yeah.
2: Disregard.
0: So we're going to go.

0: memory. Did you go back to May?
1: Yeah, I'm on May, but I can prepare for anything.
0: And they press zero for brief during this call procedure. The address is 5 Russell Street. It's not in 20 meters of the address. Phone number comes back to Christian Balazsron of 10 Crofton Street.
2: Officer to assist over 5 Muscles.
3: Yep, no problem.
2: 10, do you mind assisting?
4: Yes, here at 614, here with them, you'll be all to assist on that call.
0: Receive.
2: Ten, they freed someone up, you can back off. Just on the side.
5: Perfect, I'll be home.
2: Thanks, anyone.

19. Okay, Tony and myself are going to head over to 117 Piedmont to see if we could apprehend. Grand 4. Where is this?

0: received. 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
1: 15, we checked with Christian, so he called by accident.
0: Received.

0: one.
1: Go ahead.
2: It's going to be a change from the hospital guard. Oscar 3 is actually going to take it from 5:30 to relief.
1: Right. Did you copy?
2: You show me here and then now.
1: Right. Thank you.

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1: Good.
0: Okay, we were unsuccessful. She wasn't here. We're just going to go back to the hospital real quick to drop off his house key.
1: Appreciate it.

0: 32. Got a mail lead out across from the AC hotel on Front Street. I'm just going to check him out up real fast.
1: 32, you need VA?

16, seems in process. DME's office has the deceased. We're doing a report. Go fund. Great.

0: Thank you.
1: Yes?
0: I'm from the hospital. I'm going to be applying for a warrant. I have her BOLO information for days if they happen to come across her.
1: Received. Good. Was it when you were in?
0: Okay. Ashley Gonzalez, January 4th of 07. She's a 19-year-old Hispanic female, light complexion, 5'3", medium build, last seen wearing a white shirt, black shorts. She's arrestable on my PC for the domestic assault battery. And she had a box cutter razor on her.
1: Resist.

Tom Carson, Michael Bull. Presenting the staff, PC to arrest with domestic AMB on an Ashley Gonzalez 1-4-2007. She's a Hispanic female, 5'3", medium build, last seen wearing a white shirt and black shorts, maybe in possession of a box cutter.

0: Okay.
1: Were you calling your hand up?
0: My apologies.
1: Oh.

0: No, you're 14. You head to the area of 50 Mason Street for a disturbance. You have a resident reporting a white Infiniti going up and down the street speeding, causing a disturbance. I just like him advised.
1: Chief.
0: 13 to assist.
2: I'm with him. You can back off, Richard.
0: Three, see if I have the 15. 13, you can back off.
3: Well, thank you.
0: And good morning, Westside Cars. Time for the 6 a.m. radio check. Oscar 12.
1: 12.
0: Oscar 13.
1: 15.
0: Oscar 16.
1: 16.
0: Oscar. Oscar 19. Oscar 20.
1: 20.
0: All available units have answered the check. The time is now 6 a.m. Everybody stay safe, have a great day, and happy National Daniel Boone Day.
1: So one.
0: Have a great day.

0: Oscar 4.
1: Okay.
0: Can we make a notification that 20 Windsor Street Apartment 3 notification telling Louis Rawl that Joan Martinez is being released?
2: Sierra 1, can you start a lead car for that?
0: Absolutely. Oscar 1. Can I have you head over to 20 Windsor for that notification? Thank you.

0: check on the welfare. I had a female call in a few times on 911 screaming at the call takers about a dog barking next door. Last call, she said she's going to beat somebody up over the dog. She might have been going next door and screaming at her neighbor as well.
1: Risky.
0: 15 to assist.
1: 12, one more.
0: Risky, that's 12:15, you can back off.

0: Oscar 13, just a quick update. 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
1: Fantastic, thank you.

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0: Receive that advice.

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0: 90s. 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
0: Last half of Route 8 does. Alright, I'll be by the bumps. Thank you.

0: No, VM 54, Charlie 241. Can you show me heading to St. Pete's from Agard?
1: All right, Steve. Good morning.
0: Good morning.

0: Toby and 55-1.
1: Morning, Two. Would you head to 287 Constitution Ave? You're going to speak to a female who said that her boyfriend stole her license plate.
0: I have it.

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1: Alright, this is allegedly in the past.
2: Hey, firm. It occurred, let's see, the call came in at 6:18, so it was around 6, I guess.
0: I have it.
3: Good
2: morning, 9. Would you head over to 25 Addison Street for a past attempted DNA?
3: I got it.

0: 2.
1: 10.
0: 160 for now. She's advising her options. 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Clear it up.
1: Alright. Can you set up 249 Pleasant Valley Drive? We have a homeless male sleeping in the third floor staircase. Call them by security.
0: Alright, but...
1: 4.
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1: Greasing.
0: Hello.
1: 11 out there.
0: Greasing.

0: Matt, I'll be doing the report.
1: All right, Reese, can you take a swing by the area of 40 Sherbrooke Ave? You got a report of that rabid coyote that we haven't been able to locate. It's very mysterious.
0: Did you see it yesterday?
1: Probably.
2: So,
1: good.
2: He was allowed into his mother's apartment in 206. Cleared up.

0: Right.
1: Go ahead.
0: Alright, I'm here, and the coyote is on the grass. She looks very unwell. She's all beat up and torn up. She wants to get permission to call me from the patrol booth.
1: We have a sergeant on one. Do I have a sergeant on one?
0: No.
1: Sarge, I got 9 out with that elusive sick coyote we've been trying to find for days. Do you have permission to call animal control in?
2: Where is it?
1: Sherbrooke F.
2: And what's the issue with it? I'm new to this. It's got rabies, potentially. Is that what we're worried about?
0: Sarge, this is Nick. This same coyote was on Jennings Street yesterday. Now he's on Sherbrooke Ave. Now he's all beaten up, torn up, and he looks very, very unwell. Just laying in the grass now.
2: Yeah, calling it.

0: Go ahead.
1: Over the teacher on scene, you said he was able to turn the alarm off.
0: Yes.

0: 4.
1: Can you pull me out with two individuals laid out on 36 Franklin Street, Bay State? How would you know?
0: Oh, I'm sorry. What do we got at 136 Franklin?
1: Two individuals laid out.
0: Okay.

0: 24 Oakview Street for a residential alarm. I guess it's calling by ADT. It's a front door alarm.
1: Or they were advised to move on to here. I can go to.
0: Right.

0: Dale Gainey, 1-Charlie-2 on this morning.
1: Good morning. Would you start to 44 Plantation Street? We received a call from a male, Spanish-speaking only, and he was screaming, yelling at a female, and saying to send a route car. The phone hung up, and I just wanted to call back, and it pings within 7 weeks.
0: I have the number of MasterCard.
1: Let me check with the call taker.
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0: 656 Raccoon Tango 1.
1: Good morning, 6. Can you start over to 263 Grafton Street, the Cumberland Farm? We got a white male, green hat, blue hoodie, gray sweats, who's lumbering in front of the store, refusing to leave.
0: Have it.
1: Good.
0: There's an error going with their alarm. Don't code it or false. Everything's all set.
1: Alright, receive. Can you take a swing over to the area 730 plantation for the snapping turtle that apparently is stuck on the right side of the building parking lot up against the fence? Apparently can't get out.
0: Can throw me on arrival. The call is still over here.
1: I don't know. Let me

0: too.
1: Good.
0: All right. I am out with the turtle. It does look stuck in a... And it is moving. I know we already have animal control coming in. I don't know if you want to send them this way after the coyote.
1: Alrighty. Be a little while. Animal control on the... After you finish with the coyote, I've got a stuck snapping turtle over at 730 Plantation.
0: Great, these. I'll head there after. Not too far from where I'm going.

0: Go ahead.
1: You already tried calling the number back, you said?
0: Affirmative.
1: Okay, knocking the door at the triple deck because there's nobody out here. You can clear it out.
0: All right, could you and 10 head over to assist EMS at 86 Massasoit Road? CHL called for Robert Ouellette, who is being aggressive, stating he wants to burn the house down.
1: Okay. Are they already on scene, or are they staging?
0: On scene and staging.
1: There we go.
0: Oscar 3.
2: 3.
0: Would you go check on Lewis at 27 Catherine? He's calling 911, not saying anything.
2: I got it.
0: Do you need another car or?
2: 1, I'll be in car 26. Kilo 2 phone, good morning. I'll head that way.
0: Alright, thank you.

0: Thank you, sir.
1: Ten.
0: I can go over to 27 Cashman Street. Let's talk to Louis. Get back him off.
1: Three copies.
2: Twelve and 61, Charlie 211, good morning.
3: Take one.
2: Eighteen and 37, Bravo 226, good morning.
3: Morning.
1: Catherine,
0: thank you.

Animal Control on. Animal Control. Hey, Keith, can you go to 4? Bridges. Somebody's in 40 City. I had no idea what I'm talking about. That was my area, apparently.

0: Can you put me up behind this wire?
1: This one.
2: Yes, sir.
0: Just checking on him. He appears to be either sleeping or in his phone room.
2: Alright, let me know. 14.
3: 14, I got that. He's behind big wire.
2: Affirmative.

0: 飞行就可以了，就这样子。
1: 二十。14, I got it.
0: Thank you.

0: Alright, both of these turtles will move to the rear of the building to do what they need to do. And I spoke animal control, so we'll clear it out for now, unless they move back into the parking lot or road.
1: Did you say both?
0: Oh, there's two.
1: Oh, alright.

0: 对对对。
1: Hi.
0: Vehicle is back. I haven't opened the door. I can't get into the building.
1: Yeah, I can try, but he doesn't answer, so.
0: I know. Thank you.

0: Evening. The motor vehicle stopped in front of 52 Highland Street, now Fred's 6 Hotel, Lima Hotel 92.
1: Give me the plate again.
0: 6 Hotel, Lima Hotel 92.
1: Received, how's that?
0: Yeah, I'm with that.
2: You know, Fred, that way.
1: I see.

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1: Time with EA and Fire, 25 Oriole Drive, first floor, Unit B, for male possible overdose.
2: I have it.

0: Sick. 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
1: Good.
0: Alright, approach the goalie's on field, sir.
1: Right now.
0: Let's hope so.

0: not. 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
1: Oh,

0: Animal Control.
1: Good.
0: I'll be clear as well, and Coyote's not rabid or aggressive. He's just right there during the day, but I'm sure we'll get some more calls on it.
1: Okay.
0: Just a heads up, I'll be heading to Webster Square Vet. I don't need an incident number. I'm just dropping off a bat, so I'll be on the road for a bit if we do get another call.
1: All right. Yeah, well set. I'm going to be issuing a citation. Can you just keep it open for me for now?
2: Absolutely.

0: Control, can you switch over to F2?
1: Go again?
0: Can you switch over to F2?
1: Where is it?

0: Animal Control.
1: Good morning. So I just got one for you. 332 Chandler Street. Brandon's calling, says there's a raccoon laid out in the driveway between the cars.
0: Received. I will head there on my way to Webster Square.
1: Very easy. Thank you.

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0: 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Red motorcycle, halt it. 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
1: 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You can clear push button.
0: Alright.
2: Two falling off.
0: Alright. Six, what is my name over there? What was that?
3: I'm just seeing Route 9 on 6. I was asking what you had over there.

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1: Seven Country Club, apartment 124 for a stolen package.

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1: Hi, this is Richard.
2: Hey, you can clear my story, but I'm set for now.
1: Alright, can you head over to 12 Ernest Ave? 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
1: Hispanic male and a white female.

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1: Nope, that's all we had. 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
0: I don't know.

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1: 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Is 31 Jefferson. 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
1: Gracie.

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1: Christian.
0: Show me into the gap, please.
1: Christian.

0: Hey, you can clear it out there also, yeah.
1: Was it calling Elon?
0: Yep, he was. Told people out, yeah. They had no idea what I was talking about, but they're all set.
1: That's what I figured.

0: good. He can still sleep. He'll be moving along once he passes the lobby.
1: All right. Can since you guys are together, can you head over to 14 Vernon Street? We got a report of a panhandler on the area of Vernon and Ward that keeps stumbling into the street.
0: We have it.

can you punch up numbers for check on the welfare? Can you use Beacon at Herman? Kevin Bedard, called in, is going to be coming in. It's a picture of a white male with no shirt on and some baggy blue jeans. He is laying on the ground because he's all set. He's just there doing some weed removal. So if anyone calls it in, he is all set. 3-6.

100 Century Drive. I have Eugene Price calling. He is right inside at the front door. He wants to report that his son was assaulted by another patient on the 26th.

0: So a third-party caller wants to report an alleged assault at a mental health facility almost 3 weeks ago. Yeah, change that to a 160. I'll go to Ryzen.
1: All right.

0: Okay. 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He's declining. Yeah, he was advised to stay off the road. He can show us clear.
1: Perfect.

0: Tally 6. Just going to give you a couple of road closures when you're ready.
1: Go ahead.
0: Firefighter 6, the race should go off around 11:30, but now we're closing off Salisbury from Park to Boynton. From Park to Boynton, Salisbury is closed. We're on social media, and once we get moving, all of Salisbury from Grove to Park Ave and Potter Grove, but I'll let you know then. It won't be till 11. But for now, Salisbury from Park to Boynton.
1: Very sweet, I have it.
0: And we're on the details, you know, if you need us.
1: Very sweet, thank you.
0: Thank you.

0: break.
1: What's the owner of the vehicle? With the top lock in the driveway. She can get the network report. Mark the citation and clear the film.
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1: Go ahead.
0: Can you just create a set of numbers for Check the Welfare at 1060 Main, and you can put my numbers in 12 and clear them out. Thank you.

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0: Okay, would you head to 335 Greenwich Street, apartment 39, to check the welfare on an Angelica Davil? She sounds confused. She's stating someone's coming into her apartment, stealing her meds and her groceries.

0: 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Looks like CIT has been here before.
1: Okay. I'll head down there. I'll let you know.

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1: 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I can take that.
0: You copy?
2: Thank you.
0: 6 out there, 2 or 3 something.
1: I have it.

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0: I was able to speak to his son. They are a discharge patient. This is more of a country drive issue. They were advised. And photo.
1: Alrighty. 712 Plantation, the HMEA office is full for commercial alarm at front vestibule door.
0: In the area, and I'll let you know.
1: Alright.

0: Ten, go ahead.
1: Hi, I'm in contact with that female. Her name is Angelica. I've been here before. She's reporting the same thing she reported last time. Somebody following her. She refused to speak with TIT. Declined EA. You can't show us clear for now.
0: I got it.

0: En otro. 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Do you have anything else, Holden?
1: Well, the coyote got called in again. That they were.
0: Thank you.
1: Thank you.

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1: Good.
0: Alright, they're open for the day, and they left to go to the aquarium with some patients. There is a note saying they're having an issue with their alarm, so it's secure, clear.
1: Hang on.

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1: Can you and Seven start over to 19 Lamartine Street, along with Fire and EMS, at the pit paint and glass for two individuals unresponsive in the back of the garage?
2: I have it.
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0: Can you and three check out a commercial alarm for 89 Main Street? Yummy Oshi for the front door activation. No responder.
1: Four, I have it.
2: Three, I got it.

0: Can you show me out at 1292 Main Street, apartment 2, with something to do in order? I'll be with you.
1: Fish.
2: Seven or ten, Twister.
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0: 6 and 7. 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It's going to be an 80-year-old male.
1: So, not a child.
0: Negative. No child.
1: I have that. On the way.
0: I mean...

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1: What was it again?
2: Door motion. 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
1: 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There is no sign of it. You can clean it out. We'll be good. 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
1: 100 Madison Street for the disorderly. Woosock Security's calling in for a homeless male that's laying against the front of the stadium building on Madison Street side, just past the bridge. He's awake, but not leaving.
0: Far on the way.
2: Hurry on with him.
1: Great.

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1: Can you send any aid to my location, please? 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
0: I got it.

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0: 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He's on his way up to the V. He can clear it out.
1: Okay.

0: 事情。
1: Can you put me on that one ward arm circle for restraining order service?
0: Restraining Rosa?
1: Yes, that order was served over the phone and I left a copy with his father. I'll be doing a report. Go fast.
0: Right.

0: 72. 472 Lincoln Street for the malicious mischief. The monitoring center is calling for the Walgreens here. They witnessed a male smashing a window of the Walgreens with a shopping cart. It's a black male, brown shirt, jeans, white shoes. One.
1: One.

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1: Great. 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

0: Charlie, 2 Charlie.
1: Spanish interpreter, the caller found a 5-year-old autistic child wandering around the parking lot. No adults around. She has him in the apartment with her.
2: Flight NEA precautionary.
1: Receive one.
3: One have it.
4: I have that.
2: 14, I'm with him.
1: Well, Dean, I got a 13 just for
2: I have it.

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1: Eric.
0: I got some road closures for you.
1: All right, go ahead.
0: Sausage sheet will be closed from Grove to Park Ave. Grove sheet will be closed inbound from Gold Star to Salisbury. But going outbound, it will be open.
1: Grove inbound from where to where?
0: Grove inbound from Gold Star Boulevard to Salisbury will be closed. But going outbound out of the city, it will be open.
1: Got it.
0: Sagamore Street will be closed, and Lancaster from Grove to Salisbury. Thank you. The race should kick off shortly, and as soon as we can get them opened up, I'll let you know.
1: All right, I got it. Thanks.
0: The detail channel, folks.
1: Appreciate it.

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1: I have it.
2: Yeah, I can take care of that. I'll be all set. Comes in all the time.
0: 10 and 7, you have it.
3: Be safe. Oh, I got it.

0: 11, he's responsive.
1: Okay.
0: That email is not very responsive.
1: Alright. Repeat.

0: November 8th. Good morning, ma'am. Could you generate an I number for a parking violation? You can just estimate it at 7 Plymouth Street. If there isn't a 7, just the first odd number you have. And per Sergeant Perro, I'm in the area, so I'll give you the vehicle info when you're ready. Mass Reg 83 Lima 760 on a gray Honda. Posted for 72 hours, no parking. And that's it. Thank you so much. I'll be standing by.
1: Where is it? I have it.
0: It's a Honda Coupe color gray, 2009. Thank you again.
1: Great, you're welcome. Send me your answers.

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1: Fine.
0: Keith here. We're checking 107 Country Club 120. Similar incident a month ago. I don't know if it's the same child, but one's over there. Just double check.
1: Greetings.

0: 1 to 2. It wasn't that apartment, but I just found the father over here. He's looking. He's coming up this way.
1: Okay. We'll just have EMS check him out quick, and then they'll be reunited.

0: 19, I'm getting a call for an animal complaint at 18 Westbrook Road. A resident reporting she has a bat trapped in her bedroom.
1: Waiting for you there. Destiny's reporting a white male hat, gray shirt, and tan shoes following her and her 4-year-old son.
2: Hi, Howard.
3: Violet, you can put me out. I'm right there.
1: Is animal control on one? Can you switch it to?
0: I'm not getting an answer either, Bia. 05. I call for an animal complaint for a bat trapped in a resident's bedroom at 18 Westbrook Road. Do you want us to call animal control in?
3: Yes.
0: Okay, received. 19, we'll be calling animal control in.
3: Yeah, I close that.

0: 7.
1: Good.
0: I am under the Green Street Bridge right now, and nobody's here, nobody's flagging me down.
1: Alright, stand by, let me go.
0: Here,

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1: Alright, stand by, let me go.
0: Seven, disregard.
1: First.

0: Does anyone have a concern to 8 East Street for a 1-year-old child choking?
1: Sir, are you all set with me? I can head to his street.
2: Hey, where is that? I'm just logging in.
0: 8 East Street.
2: Get a cross street.
0: Kendig is East Street.
2: Then how's that person?
0: Bruce.
1: 10 to 7, do you need me there?

0: We're going to keep heading that way.
1: Yeah.
2: I have it.
0: Proof. Agent, be advised, she is breathing now. She's choking on medication.
1: Got it.

0: 4. 2 South Avenue, you can check code 5.
1: You ready?
0: I'm ready, go ahead.
1: Dealer Boulevard, apartment 10 for disorderly. Vivian calling, she's very uncooperative. Says she needs a disrespectful man removed from her apartment. No other info.
0: Away.
1: 3.
2: 1, I'm with 4, I can go that way.
1: Oh yeah, 3 disregards.

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1: All right, thank you.
2: To the cab, please. Belongs to 107 Country Club Apartment 113. We're doing a search report. As you can note, she's a nonverbal autistic Hispanic.
1: I have it. Go ahead.
3: Is it number 8?
1: Can you call her?
0: Don't sit with me. Show me anything to history.
1: I got it. 8, Colin.

0: Hey, go ahead.
1: I'm heading out with the family. She's awake, crying for me. 78, come check her out. She'll be all set on fire.
0: All right, I got it. 7 and 10, you have that?
2: Can I have
1: her? Oh, I got it.
2: 4-5.

0: 3, I can go check out Permanent Lane if there's nothing else holding.
1: Okay, I'll put you on it.
0: I'm also.
1: Right.

0: 3.
1: Go ahead.
0: The raccoon's not injured. He's just out there eating the trash that was left out. He ran away for now, but if he calls and comes back, you have animal control coming.
1: I got it.

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1: Good.
0: You can clear out that Plymouth Street tow vehicle, Lorenzo's Path, and thank you, and have a wonderful afternoon.
1: Great, Steve. You as well.

0: Right.
1: 11. If I can start you in 12 to 835 Main Street, it's going to be in the parking lot of the Family Dollar for a female pass out, possible overdose.
0: I have it.
2: 14, I'll go with 1.
1: Okay, 14, I have that, so I'll disregard.
3: Oh, I got it, thank you.
0: Tally 6.
1: Go ahead, sir.
0: You don't have any closures on Highland Street, do you? Somebody just called me and said Highland Street was closed.
1: Can you call services when you have a second?
0: Sure thing.
2: I'm just confirming that there isn't.
1: Okay, to my knowledge, we haven't got that.
0: Okay, thank you.

0: Peggy's all set. She was checking on some medication. We checked up by Lambs, they're all clear. I'll head back over to Atlas Street.
1: Thank you.
2: 241 Southbridge Street for disorderly. The property manager calling in, reporting a male sleeping, refusing to leave.
1: Crazy.
2: 13.
3: 13
2: Adler. Same.

0: All right, can you show me into the station lobby and just create a call for an assistant citizen? And then I'm going to have you link an I number when you're ready.
1: Go ahead.
0: It's going to be I number 48346, 48346.
1: I got it. Do you want me to use the station address for the 160?
0: Yes, please.
1: All right.

0: Hey, I'm Maxwell. People at 1804 and at 18 Westbrook Road for a street for the bat.
1: Repeat?

0: Can I have any downtown cars that can head over 60 Foster Street for the malicious mischief at the bus hub?
1: Yeah, downtown.
0: We have security calling reporting a male smashed the window to one of the buses, and the caller would not provide any description. He was not cooperative.
1: Where is he?
2: Union Station, I'll go over there with him.
0: All right, good.
1: Sorry, you can put me on the hub. I'm right here.
0: I got to help you on.

0: 4, the mill is running.
1: Which direction? Station.
2: 1, I'm heading that way.
1: Gotcha.
0: Behind the bus.
1: Behind the hub.
0: Permanent. Black male, wearing a gray shirt.
1: Black male, gray shirt, behind the bus. One, let me know when you're with him. Yeah.
2: You've got an approach as well.
1: Three, go with that again?
2: I'm sliding that way as well.
1: I got it, downtown, still you have it?
3: No, I missed that, sorry. What was it?
1: The male was running, he's a black male, gray shirt, he was behind the buses.
2: In custody.
1: Where is he? Male in custody.
0: Someone else. He's open. He's from custody.
1: Where is he? If anyone on our way looking slow down, Bill's in custody.
2: Sherry 2, can we have someone try to meet up with the reporter?
1: What's that one more time?
2: Have someone talk to the caller if they haven't already.
1: I have that. I believe 4 was just an arrival when he started to run.

0: Four.
1: Four, go ahead.
0: Can you send me to my location, please?
1: I can.
0: Thank you.
2: I'm going to call in the area of 1717 Waterman for males riding on dirt bikes without helmets because they've been speeding around in circles. Just 15 in the area of 17 Waterman Street.
3: 11, we can start that way. We'll be clearing out of here. She was verbally trespassed and she declined any consent to treatment.
2: Appreciate it.

0: true.
1: No.
0: 106 Country Club Boulevard for the domestic. We got a text into 911 saying that the female's name was Mia and that her sister's boyfriend was breaking things inside the house. They're getting into an argument and he's getting violent. Male's name is Louis Guzman. Anyone available to assist too? What you want?
1: One of the security guards got punched in the face by the mail. He's requesting EA. Can you start one through the bus up, please?
0: Okay, we're already notified.
1: I think that was for the suspect.
0: Alright, I'll start another one.

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1: VMS is notified.
2: Okay,
1: go ahead.
2: Lost 98, please.
1: Sorry, go with that again.
2: For Ross 98.
1: For which column, the hub?
2: Yes, I'm here.
3: Just one for the suspect. He's acting up.
1: All right, I got it. I'll have him set it up.
3: Yeah, you might have taken some drugs or something.
1: No. I got it.

0: too. Just be advised, we did ask for the apartment number twice, but she's not letting us know.
1: Apartment 342.
0: Perfect.

0: that name Edward, Zitano, Zulu, India, Tango, Alpha, November, Oscar, 7471 into the comments. He was thinking along with us.
1: Received.

0: 13.
1: 13, go ahead.
0: I'll be out with Mass Ridge 6, Juliet, Kilo, Charlie, 2-2. We're directly in front of 856 Main Street. I'll be all set.
1: Received. Follow that, I would just kiss. I have it.

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1: Brandon.
2: I'll be all set if you have anyone coming this way.
1: Okay, 13, I have it. 12, copy.
3: 12, I got it.

0: Sierra 5.
1: Sierra 5,
0: I just got a guard, 119 Belmont Street. It's going to be a male going up for meds. The arrest from 3 Stafford Street, Officer Sharmoon's arrest.
1: What sector is that? That's Northwest.
0: That's Route 15.

0: Pier 5.
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0: Yeah, she's back.
1: Talk to her, sorry, do you need to come over?
0: Give me one second, sorry.

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1: Sierra 5.
0: Whatever to get out there till 1:30 through 11, and then 1:30 to
1: 13. 1:30 off to 13, 1:30.
0: Yep.
1: I have that. Off for 11.
2: 11, how's that?
1: Oscar 17.
0: Good.
1: So the accident of injury 185 Highland Street, the fire chief actually drove by this vehicle reporting it to us.
2: There it goes.
1: Stop.
3: We haven't seen any dirt bikes or heard any dirt bikes in the area. Received. Continue to patrol the area throughout the day.
1: Received.
2: My door.
1: Received.

0: 13, you can clear this out, verbal.
1: Shoplifting in progress, 68 Stafford Street. The business is going to be Verizon. It's a mail just took off with a Marshall bag full of items for $500. On foot, last direction of travel towards Stafford Street. The Hispanic male wearing a baseball cap, light colored button up shirt, and a jacket. Again, he was carrying a large Marshall's shopping bag. Fourteen,
0: I guess.

0: 13.
1: 13 for Thrux 575 Park Ave. It's the scrub a dub. Can speak to Hector Caravello. He's in a gray Cadillac. He's an elderly male. He's stating that there's a male in a black Nissan Rogue, mass tag 4 kilo November Whiskey 7, 4, making threats towards him. Wants him to get out of his vehicle to fight him.
0: I am there.
1: VC 12.
2: Calling on it.

0: And we had the Webster Square vet with the bat.
1: Really?
2: Is Sam on Stafford now? Did they give a direction on Stafford or no?
1: No, I do not have direction just towards Stafford Street.

0: Okay, we'll be out near Moe's. From a matching description.
1: Okay, receive 14, you with her?
2: With her.
1: Shift.

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Instagram, we found them.

0: 15. 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
1: Okay.
0: 14 to Sandy Post.
1: 18.
2: 19.
1: What happened?
2: What do you have at 34? Just what?
1: Coming in a break, not in Clara. Taylor Manette is calling. She was at 36 Chestnut Street, apartment 5. She needs to report that her storage unit was broken into. Anyway, let me just double check with the call taker on this call.
2: Can you add me to the call at the hub as well, please?
1: Hi.
2: Thank you. Sierra 2, same track.

0: 15, you can start the wagon for that now.
1: Received. Wagon on to wagon.
2: Half of the wagon.
1: Wagon is going to be in front of Moe's on Stafford Street.
2: Cancel Wolf, other than Mouse, but you'll come here from Mouse.

0: Wagon, what was that? Where was that call again on Stafford Street? You said Lowe's?
1: A little bit down from Moe's restaurant.
0: Oh, Moe's. I gotcha.
1: Go ahead.
2: I guess I know.
1: Six zero six four four.
2: Oh, that thing.

0: Hello.
1: Hi.
0: That guard is up at 119 Belmont, correct?
1: Yes, that's correct.
0: Alright, I'll be standing by. I guess they're not here yet.
1: Okay, I have that.

0: see if that, you can check with the sovereign, see if we've run down there, when the procedure is.
1: We did, we just had someone call from there, they're on their way now.
0: All right,

We'll say wagon 3. One male from the station going to Memorial. One zero zero zero nine five.

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1: Okay.
0: How's that? Memorial. 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
1: Wagon 1226.

0: form. Dom Ellis from Arco City, he's going to be going to UMass Lake Tahoe for a section. Can you just add the phone battery call in this call? Thank you for the assistance of all units.
1: I have it. Prosper 17. Breakdown in progress. You're going to speak to the caller at 36 Chestnut Street, Apartment 5. Her name is Taylor Minette. She needs to report that her storage unit was broken into.
2: At 36?
1: Yes, she's at 36, Apartment 5, and I guess the storage unit is in the basement of number 34 Chestnut.
2: Alright, pass.
1: Forward that call.
3: How many of them brought it up with the second call?
1: I'm sorry, I have that.
0: And I'm following the ambulance up.
1: I have it.
3: Alright, the other party was GOA. Hector stated that they had words over whose turn up was to get into the car wash. He was advised to conclude this out.

0: Dobrze, nieśmiało.
1: Wiedzieć. Sir, you see more street for the malicious mischief. You're gonna head to 78 Ward Street, which is around the corner. Nails in his girlfriend's tire. The white Honda 30. Okay, I have it. My number is going to be 60646. 60646. Appreciation. You're welcome. Eight Grafton Street for the DMV. It's going to be a green Volkswagen Atlas, and the female is broken down the side of the road with flat tire. She's in bad spots.

0: Yeah, no, sure. I'm code 5 from Webster Square. Do you have anything else for me?
1: I have nothing over here, and the east side has nothing as well.
0: Breezy, thank you.

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1: Six zero six five zero.
0: Thank you.

0: ครับ
1: Can you give contact numbers for Tech on the Welfare at Maine and Herman? Run myself and 33 and a half. Female, she looks like she was laid out, but she's actually okay. If anyone will call about my issues, has her head buried in her lap.
0: Is 12:43.

0: Salud. Was it a Volkswagen or a Jeep?
1: We had it as a Volkswagen.
0: Alright, it looks like there's a green Jeep in the roundabout in front of Washington Square, too. He flagged me down, but I think it found my caller.
1: Alright, I have it.

0: 15. Beth?
1: Wagon has that mail. I'm gonna head back to Verizon to return the property. I also have to head to Marshall's. He had a bunch of stuff from Marshall's with tags on it. Plan to go speak with them as well.
0: Be safe.
1: I'll let you know.
0: Be safe.
2: Yeah, so for the false health arrest, it's going to be a guard. Route 1 is going to take it till 1:30. Get Route 10, relieve him. And just notify, we already got shackles for him, but you can notify the cell room. He's in custody.
0: Good, I'll call him right now.
2: Thank you.

0: See you too. For that guard, it's going to be Route 3 for relief at 1:30.
1: I have it, so it's going to be 1 and then 3.
0: Yeah, 10 already has a guard.

0: go ahead.
1: Where was he brought to? Belmont Street?
0: Thank you.
1: All right, I got it. Check the area for a loud music complaint. It's going to be in the area of 32 Sun Valley Drive. Area resident reporting loud music coming from this location. I'm sure exactly where. Oscar 18 to assist.
2: Seven. 17, I'll be doing an offshore report. You close out. I've got over here at 19.
1: 18, you can strap.

0: Oscar 14.
1: Good.
0: 344 Chandler Street. You'll speak to Sarah. She wants to report her Honda Civic was struck sometime overnight while parked. No suspect info.
1: Receive.

0: 15. What time did this call come in?
1: 12.

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0: Hey, when did we call up that we were going to the hospital with this guy?
1: Can I go with that one more time?
0: When did Oscar 3 call out that he was in the ambulance going to the hospital?
1: Stand by just one second. Let me look at the time.

0: 6-0-6-4-1.
1: Thanks.
2: Thanks, Nick.

0: Can you change this to a 160, please? That's a call I just was done maliciously. Should not have driven in a construction zone. I'll be clear, so it's right.
1: Receive.

0: Good. They were advised. They're going to be doing a report on these. You can clear. Can you show me before on report?
1: Proceed with it.
0: Thank you.
1: You're welcome.

0: Pierre 2. Go ahead.
1: So I have an animal complaint at 57th Street. We have a resident reporting an injured fox at the entrance of the complex.
0: Okay, does it look rabid or just injured?
1: Just injured, sir.
0: All right, notify animal control.
1: Proceed. Thank you.

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1: You notify DBCSU for the hub. They can call me for details.

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1: Go ahead.
0: Noise level is equal. They're enjoying their backyard. You can clear this out.
1: Crazy.

0: 15. 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
1: 60646. 60646.
0: Thank you.

0: Hey. Can you create a call for me? 1 Brant Lane, VR, and DT, right off of Grabs and Shared by Roosevelt. So 160, got flagged down for a property owner trying to get his trailer. He's talking about the homeless people. I'll be all set up ahead.
1: Appreciate it.

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1: Cool.

0: 05. 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It is the Stafford Street arrest going up for blood work.
1: Is that the same one? That's a different one. I thought the other one was for Stafford Street.

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1: Don Spilatro, is this you on?
2: Yes.
1: Can you call the cell room? 58, 8628.

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1: Go ahead.
0: Can we just have 19 go up there until relief?
1: Receive Oscar 19.
2: 19, I have it.

0: 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Oscar 19. 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
1: I have it on my way.
0: Appreciate it, thank you.
1: Shall we sit?
0: Go ahead.
1: Most of the roads are open from the road.

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1: I don't know, I'm on my way.
0: Appreciate it, thank you.
1: Charlie 6.
2: Go ahead.
1: Most of the roads are open from the road race. We're all clear. The only thing closed is Salisbury from Boynton to Park Ave for 15 minutes while they clean up, but everything else is opened up.
2: Received.
1: Thank you.

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0: Could you add the paramedics that responded to the CAD comments for the hub, please?
1: Proceed with it.

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1: 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Oscar 7 Boulevard notified.
2: I have it, thank you.
1: Sure.

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Speak with Vanessa. These are people that are Audi A3s. Have it.

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0: You let 19 know that we're going up there right now with the prisoner.
1: Received 19.
2: I don't want to see that.

0: 10. 214 Chandler Street for the accident, no injuries. It's Chandler by Mason, Subaru Legacy, and a blue sedan, possible tow. Very good. Go ahead.
1: All right, it is confirmed to you, shoplifter from Marshall's as well. I'll be taking out those charges and I'll be doing a report. Go ahead.
0: Crazy.

0: Well, go ahead. VLP, just this one person, you know, familiar with him, but I thought he might be from TMS, I should be all set.
1: Repeat.

0: Oscar 1616.
1: Good.
0: Chandler Street, Chandler at Main, along with Fire DMX. The caller says there's a male down in the middle of the road. The caller didn't have much information, but thought that he was assaulted by another male who walked away. They had no description or any other details of the assault.
2: Boulevard Totoro to his parking lot where she's going to wait for AAA. You can know I'm right down the street from 180. Come back.
3: Chrissy, we'll do. Oscar, you can disregard.
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0: Chrissy.

Tough. Hey, this is Larry DK. He is up and walking and I'm returning back to the direction of that accident. Repeat.

0: 14.
1: 100 Grand Street, commercial alarm. It's Mossad Movers, perimeter alarm, no responders.
0: I got it.
1: 15 nuisance.

0: Animal Control? Do you have any info on who called us in? Steve's new apartments. I checked the whole place. I'm not seeing anything. Everyone I've spoken to hasn't seen anything.
1: Whatever, I'll give him a call.
0: Received, I'm right outside 67 if they can get a hold of them and they want to step out.
2: Oscar 16.
1: Good.
2: Fire is clearing out. He said the male doesn't want to know anything and he's walking away.
1: I have a thing, cool bus.
2: Can you get up?
3: Mendel's up with me. He can put me out at Worcester Public Market with a couple laid out. I'll let you know. I'll be out there.
1: Which? Okay, just one phone call.
4: There you go.
2: Go ahead.
5: Alright, can I get two toes started? One is going to be a Subaru sedan, 3 Sierra Papa Delta 7-4. The second is going to be a Mazda CX-9 SUV, 5 Zulu Alpha Sierra 4-8.
2: Received, it's going to be your earliest
5: expedite. There's just enough room for cars to sneak by, so it's causing an issue because everyone's still trying to use Mason Street.
2: Crazy. It's going to be early.
5: Thank you.

0: 11. I didn't catch it. 12 while set over there for traffic.
1: It's not tight up. It's not crucial, but it would be helpful.
0: 11 out.

0: Now, you have a fire unit coming over here?
1: That's affirmative. They're on the way.
0: You can back them all off. He's up and walking. And refuse.
1: Bruce, you go back and walk.

0: Alright.
1: Go ahead, Nick.
0: Clark, the Speedway, just an early call. They didn't move the lawn.
1: Oscar
2: 8.
1: Good. Hey, I have a check on welfare at 108 Hamilton Street, Apartment 2. Michelle calling for sister Kimberly Haggard, 11681. Hasn't been heard from about 24 hours. I'm calling saying that she sent photos of herself, of her harming herself to her and her mother yesterday afternoon. She has a history of substance abuse.
2: Would you mind calling him back and seeing exactly what time those photos were sent? I'm just looking now. We went there yesterday, around noon time, and we made no contact with them.
1: Bruce.
3: Bruce.

0: 70 still with 8.
1: Yeah, I can head over there. You can clear this all out. Everyone was advised to move on.

0: That's great.
1: Good. Hey, it looks like the photos were taken at 11:21 a.m. The last text was sent around 12:31 p.m.
2: Do you have the female's phone number from yesterday?

0: If not, I can give it to you.
1: Was it?
0: Yeah, 774-477-7187. You want to give it a ring, see if she picked up? I'll be there in a minute regardless.

0: Wait, was the phone ringing at all or just going straight to voicemail?
1: It rang a couple times and then it went to voicemail.
0: Okay, I'm pulling up now. See if we can try it again once I get upstairs. I'll let you know.

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1: 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Check out Lewis. He's calling it.
2: I'm not going to count on the third time off, but.
1: Thank you.
0: Animal control. I'll be clear from Frank Street. Nothing showing up here. Anything else for me? 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
1: When you look up and see if you have any property owner information for 108 Hamilton Street, we're trying to get in, all the common doors are locked. And her last name is Hazard, Kimberly Hazard, 116 of 81. My Cetus is down. I just called over to Cetus and we can't get on there to verify this is their address in Cetus, but it is their address, and I'd say it's not a mascot either, so.

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1: Go.
0: 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They got to come down to the front now.

0: We have no one else. 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
1: Where's you two? This is 216 Hillside Street for domestic.

0: going outside the residence. She was involved in physical altercation with her ex-boyfriend, Tayshawn Berry. Did the call EA. She's going to be inside apartment one.
1: Okay.
0: Carlos is 2, 16 Hillside.

0: and the government guard. I can go assist, so I can go take it, actually, and I'll go with my guard after.
1: To clear it out, move it in it, open the door as usual.
2: We just made it up to the second floor. You mind calling that phone again, please? See if we can hear.

0: you have not seen anything of massive contents now.
1: I haven't.
0: Oscar, we have that female on the phone. She's going to come to the door. We're trying to get her to go to the phone.
2: Okay.

0: Hey, we spoke to her. She's also had an O25 made to us. Where was that domestic?
1: It's going to be 16 Hillside, Apartment 1.
0: Okay. Coming from Hamilton Street, I'll start that way.
1: Person. Oscar 2. Oscar 8's going to make his way over there.
2: Alright, I'm pulling up. I'll wait for him.

0: bit, but how it's supposed to be.
1: Be waiting outside. The party that assaulted her is supposed to be inside. I'll give her a call.
0: No one's outside. Can we try to get a hold of them?
1: On right now.

0: Okay. 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He's running up the street from me. Black male, dreads, black shorts, blue t-shirt.
1: First, you have that black male dress, blue t-shirt, black shorts.
2: Training patch.
1: Back to that.
2: Okay, show me up.

0: 12, probably. Alright, Earlys end up only taking one vehicle. It was the Mazda 5 Zulu L48. The other vehicle, they just drove like 20 feet down the road to a bunch. I'll be doing a report and citation for one of the parties.
1: Well, you head over to 30 May Street. It's in regards to a gunshot call from early this morning that there was a report taken for. Caller Katie in apartment number 6 says she just found 2 bullet holes in the 3rd floor bedroom window.
0: Perfect.

0: Also, if anybody calls, there's still a little bit of glass in the road. Early's is aware of it, and they're coming right back after they drop that car to finish sweeping it up.
1: Thank you.

0: 7 of 10. What was the description on that guy, Monica?
1: Black male, black sweater, black shorts.
2: I think he had dreads and a blue t-shirt underneath or something.

0: Okay.
1: Go ahead, sir.
0: All right, we looked around for that male. We could not locate him. I do have PC for him. His name is going to be Tyshawn, T-Y-S-E-A-N. T-Y-S-E-A-N, last name Barry, B-E-R-R-Y, date of birth 6408. 6408, I have PC for A and B. You can shoot me clear of these criminal charges. Shoot me heading to the station, please. Code 4.
2: You're five and call.
0: I do have, it looks like, one or two bullet holes in this house. There's a path you can follow, and it looks like they're still lodged into the wall.
2: Right, I was in Babbitt from this morning, right?
0: Yeah, but we have some of the shot spotter from 29 Main Street. These are new, complainant, so do you want me to just do a supplement, or?
2: No, they'll probably be notified of the DNC issue, and they can make the determination what they want to do.

0: Go ahead.
1: Okay.
0: Received anyone from DBCSU on 2?
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0: 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I have Oscar 12 over at 30 May Street. In regards to the shot spotter activation from this morning, there are two additional bullets located there.
1: Okay, we're all set with that. Just have the sergeant CSU and see what they want to do.
0: Crazy. CR5.
2: See if I have, yeah, can call the on-call CSU, see what they want to do.
0: CSU 12, CSU.

0: Oscar 15. Sir, Chandler Street for an accident, no injuries. It's at the parking lot of CVS, the Prius and a Pathfinder.
1: 36.

0: Really?
1: Point you over towards 126 Belmont Street to check. It's a bit closer to Regatta Beach. Caller stating that there's a 6 or 7 year old child walking by himself. He's got a white male wearing a red shirt. No parents around.
0: Are they staying with the child or are they passing by?

0: State Police Operations, Worcester Police, passing the tie.
1: Loud and clear.
0: Received loud and clear. Have a good afternoon.
1: Usual.

0: Oscar 18.
1: Team West Wilson 3 for the disorderly. Is that Shaw's? Going to be inside as he registers for a white male wearing a blue plaid shirt and with short sleeves. He's yelling at the police, refusing to leave.
2: Seventeen, just a... Commercial 1, 585 Lincoln Street.

0: Hey, where are you?
1: I have a commercial on at 585 Lincoln Street, Spectrum.
0: Okay. I just checked, couldn't take him to State Park. I met him with the park ranger when I checked up. Forgot a point real quick, and if we don't say anything else, then I'll head over that way.
1: Appreciate it. Thank you.
2: Hello.

Charlie 671. Can you create an I number for trespassers behind the Rent-A-Center on Main Street? Six people have been removed. You can clear it out.

0: 12. Sorry, first year 5. I'm going to clear CSU was notified. The caller does have a few errands to run, but she's going to be in the neighborhood. That's a good phone number for her. If CSU responds, they want to give a call, she'll have that.
1: Received.
0: B code 5, thank you.

0: recording.
1: Receiver 10.2, nothing showing. I'm going to head over to Lincoln Street for that alarm. Hope you help that.
0: Appreciate it.

0: Sierra 5, go ahead.
1: Sierra 5, I have a medical call at 5 Seward Street. You must be fire staging. Would it be okay to start a West Side car over there? I don't have anybody to go.
2: Yeah, what's the call for?
1: It's going to be from male in the 60s, altered mental. He's being very aggressive.
3: Hey, I'm at Spectrum now. I'll let you know in a second, and I can handle that. You can keep the West Side over there.
0: See if I just send him an assistant. We need to go to the West Side. Go to the West Side.
1: Appreciate it.

0: Oscar 12. Can you start over to the east side to assist Oscar 8? He's going to be heading to 5 Seward Street, S-E-W-A-R-D. It's off of Shrewsbury Street. Fire and EMS are staging. They're going for a 63-year-old male, altered mental. He's very aggressive.
1: Where is he? Can I switch over to 2? I mean to 1.
0: Where is he?

0: put those locks, everything appears to be cleared out. I'm heading towards Seward.
1: Proceed, thank you. You have Oscar 12 assisted.
0: I got it.
2: 12, I'm on 1-8, just give me a few minutes, I'm calling for me,
0: yeah, no rush, thank you.

0: 15.
1: Go ahead.
0: 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I'll be doing an accident report, including a telephone.
1: 13.

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Apparently it's the caller's husband who is not taking his medication.

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1: Go ahead.
0: Could I please get an I number for an assignment? 74 Winfield Street. Yes, sir.
1: Six zero six nine one.
0: I have a name.

0: 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I'll take the wagon for discharge.
1: Receive wagon on 2, wagon.
2: I want to switch the 2, wagon on 1, switch the 2.

0: operations with Edgard on the east side that's coming back?
1: West side, sir.
0: Thank you. I didn't forget about you. It's coming. I had to make some changes.
1: I figured. Thank you.
0: Operations to dispatch. Which is coming back?
2: It's the first memorial, the one for Rayshon.
0: Let's see, were they in the ER or did they have a room?
2: ER 4.
0: I have it.

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1: Cállate.
0: Someone from downtown, please.
1: Is downtown units on? Downtown 3, good.
0: Can you go to 4, please?

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1: What room are you in, sir?
0: It was Geometry.

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0: 19 and 55, Foxtrot 221. Good afternoon. Can you show me your route to my car, please?
1: Christine, good afternoon. 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
0: Thank you.

0: 17.
1: I'm still waiting for an assist for you, but can I start you towards 18 Rentham Road, apartment number 308? We have a Consuelos Rojas calling, saying her son Israel Gonzalez, 1027-87, very intoxicated, trying to hit her. We also have Israel on the phone with the caller. He's just screaming and yelling about people assaulting him.
2: Great. 16 and 54, Charlie 191.
1: 15.

Good afternoon, 14. One of the memorial guards came back. 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

0: 7, I'll be 25, Whiskey 250, good afternoon.
1: Afternoon.
0: 7, you can show me how to stay in views for my guard. Show me more room.
1: ICU 2526.
0: Thanks, you got it.

0: 11, I'm in 31, Sierra 196, good afternoon.
1: Good afternoon, 11. If you start to 587 Southbridge Street, apartment number 3 for domestic, we're using a Vietnamese interpreter. Male yelling that his female daughter is breaking things hysterical. She's now physically assaulting him.
0: Receive. Can you run a quick address history? I think I've been there before. Some mental health issues. Teenager.
1: Three people do.

0: working.
1: What?
0: So your memorial guard was canceled. So if you could start towards Salford Street with 11.
1: Of course, on the way. And 11. Could you also just start an ambulance that way, please?
2: Pick her up in a second, so we'll have 6. Might be the total thing.
0: Pretty soon.

0: It looks like Han Lee, 613 of 2013, with a extension section history.
1: So, yeah, it's fine. Yeah, she's a 12-year-old girl. Well, we'll just go try and talk to her and get her some treatment.

0: 开天会的啊，什么都没得。
1: 这个 DVD。
2: 下面听。We're on arrival. What apartment was it?
1: Apartment 308.
2: Tracy, can you have someone listen?
1: Tracy.

0: Oscar 17.
1: Go ahead.
0: 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Israel said he wanted an ambulance to evaluate him. So you have coastal staging when they're ready.
1: Roger.

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1: Twenty-six Granby Road for 320. I tried calling her, she didn't answer. If you want to check the area for a female, allegedly in a small black SUV screaming in the driveway.

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1: Go ahead.
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1: Still in the apartment when he called into us, but he was very uncooperative.
0: Alright, he's not in there anymore. Check the area for him. If not, we'll be clearing.
2: A lot of homeless people just loitering on some remove.
3: I got it.
2: Just starting that way.
3: No, you know, I'm off the first way.
2: Alright, so you can, I'll let you know.
3: Before I can start that way after Granby.
2: Alright. Two.
1: Go ahead.
2: Couple calls. Can you just take a ride through 17 Catherine, see how the music's on?
1: I have the right window.

0: Downtown 3.
1: Good.
0: You can clear me from the guard at UD Station. Fish came and took the blanket.
2: QBR 322.
0: X-22, we have that. Thank you.
1: Go ahead.
2: You don't see him, do you? He said he was watching a police cruiser and then he hung up on me. He sounds very intoxicated.
1: Yeah, I don't know what you're talking about. I don't know anymore in the neighborhood. Right. Alright, maybe drove by him, but he didn't flag us down. We'll go back up there.
2: Okay.

0: Sergeant Bonds with him. Here for you, call one.
1: Yes, downtown's clearing that 55 Lake F North Guard. CSU took possession.
0: You.

0: 4.
1: Got it.
2: Yeah, this doesn't show any clear though.
1: I have it.

0: 17 to 16. Yeah, it's going to be that guy in the rock. He said he didn't call, though, so I'm going to go talk to him.
1: All right, I'll be right there.

0: and him. Good luck.
1: I guess he doesn't want to go to the hospital now, so you can back off, EA.
0: Awesome, thank you.

0: 班。
1: Reroute to 102 Green Street outside of the Place Bar for a possible overdose.
0: What?
1: Do you want to do it in that direction?
2: Yeah, I got it.

0: Goldstein.
1: Go ahead, Goldstein.
0: I'll be riding with Golf 10. Could you assign us an X-ray number, please?
1: Certainly.
0: Perfect, Jordan on there. Thank you.

0: Hold on.
1: Quello.
0: For the females go to UMass late to have per the request of her father. This is her profile.

0: 17. 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I'll see the cruisers.
1: Cruisers.

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Can you guys start to 221 Park Ave? The market 32 for Hispanic male inside acting erratic and belligerent. Refuse.

0: Nein. 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He's getting loaded to the ambulance.
1: Oh, he came back up.
2: Dynamite.

0: overdoses of medical. Can you just put Mitch Archibald on the comments for me? And I'll put that.
1: All right, Rick.
0: And I'll have back the ambulance there for you.

0: Sound down very good.
1: Hey, are you available to take a call from the bus hub that's at the ER involving a 720?
0: I'm sorry, can you say that again?
1: UMass ER calling in. They have a 16-year-old 720 victim, and it happened at 60 Foster. I'm seeing if you're able to take that report.
0: South 911, would you mind having the Rucat take that, please?
1: I have it, sir.
0: Yeah, I got it.
1: Memorial ER, sir.

0: sign. I'm on arrival. 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I don't see anybody involved in action. Give my call instead.
1: Yes, ER calling in. They have a 16-year-old

0: Hey, James. I'll be at Card 26, PO 214. Good afternoon.
1: Good afternoon.
0: Hey, team, just checking. Are we all set on podcast?
1: Please, I'll check 11 and 14.
2: You can actually back up the other car, too. This is just going to be a test. Pass the event.
1: 14, get back up.
0: Hey, can I have a copy? Thank you.

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1: Go ahead, sir.
0: We'll be following postal up to Sandy's DK mail.
1: Great.

0: ALVN 81, Foxtrot 214, good afternoon.
1: Yes, sir. Safety 56, Bravo 2-4-1, good afternoon. Yes, sir.

Oscar 14. Check 48 Waterford Drive in the driveway. Caller reports a sick-looking raccoon playing in his driveway. I don't know if it's code 4 or not.

0: Oscar 3.
1: Correct.
0: You start the 37th 4th Street for an incident that occurred at 54 Orne Apartment 1. Speaker Ben states his laptop is stolen from this address and he has suspect info.

0: So did you say I'm meeting him at Forbes?
1: That's correct.
0: Got it, thank you.
2: Oscar.
3: He's back towards 122 South Main Street for loud music. Call the man at Nautilus Sacred.
2: Yes, 11, but I'm still out. I'm not parked. I'm working on the right court.
3: All right.

0: four, I think.
1: Good.
0: Raccoon's pretty sick, breathing, but not really moving around much. See if it's possible to get animal control to come get him.
1: Racing. Zero 3.
2: Zero 3, what was that?
1: Over at 48, River Drive in the driveway.
2: Okay, yeah, you can call him.
1: Racing.
0: 13 and 92, Delta 229, good afternoon.
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0: Roman 927, dispatch, who's your radio? Does this come back to?
1: Officer Trotto.
0: Yes, thank you.

0: Before you get the call of all 20 dead bikes, Shrewsbury Street, old box is passing the old Rhino, just like you know.
1: It's very reasonable, and they turned it down when they saw me coming. Seems cleared up now.
2: Thanks.

0: Nine.
1: Right. Did you get a glove out of basketball accident on Green Street?
0: Yeah, I'm getting it now, 180 Madison. Oscar 10.
1: Yeah, there's no arrest, they're not injured, they just can't report them. Like, you just put a glove on it.
0: Talking back out of fire in the air.
1: I'm back.
2: They're on the way.
1: Yeah, he's refusing.
0: Alright, 10, can you just start over there?
2: Got it.

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1: Number, please.
2: UI number 60705. 60705.
1: Thank you.

27:30, Sierra 485. Good afternoon. 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Thank you.

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1: Okay.
0: Six, you want to head with me?
2: Thanks, I got it.
0: What's up?
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1: Good.
0: Can you head to 46 Harley Drive, apartment 5, for a hit and run that occurred at 158 Selfridge Street? Jonathan states his vehicle was hit sometimes yesterday and has suspect info.

0: Yeah, sure. Be in at the Webster Square vet with the raccoon.
1: Very soon.

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1: Nobody hurt. 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I'm doing a report. 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

0: Frank. I got flagged down, 211 Providence Street. 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I'll do a report. I'll just keep going for a few minutes.
1: For a hit and run?
0: No, an animal complaint. Found dog.
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1: Can you show me heading to 56 Cohasset Street for a follow-up on the Altus? Sure. 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

0: 75 Ward Street, and assist other framing entities as we can attempt to locate a Laura Baker at this address. They have her wallet and purse.
1: Illyrian Gardens, 545 Salisbury Street, Apartment 22.
2: Okay.

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1: First for a check, 6th Ohio Street, can you just dial in, please?
0: Fielding. You're out of 119 Belmont Street. 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

0: Nick 25, Nick, can you punch me up an item for disturbance 275 Lake Ave? 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
1: Thank you.
0: 3-2.

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1: 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I will check the area.
0: Hi,

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1: Roger. And 16 is for unit 222.

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0: 10.
1: Or is it notified? I'm going to hit door crafting, just in case.
0: I have it.
1: Alright, I'm okay, already.
0: I have it, and you're all set.

0: 13. 12. 14, 2L
1: is a legal for a domestic. Calls reporting his sister, who's 24 years old, and father are physically fighting, and the sister has used Mace or OC in 8th Street. 4 gate

0: una cosa así.
1: A ver. Four, you go first. Yeah, report.
2: Yeah, you can clear this out. Everything is due to your license to take them from the call.
3: Great. You guys sent over 11 Seaver Street, apartment 402, with EMS. Cindy's calling says her elderly husband is screaming and yelling at her. He has dementia. He's out of control.
2: Yeah,

0: the last one was back in 2024.
1: Yeah, that will be fine.
0: Thank you, sir.
2: I'll be
0: here for my guard. Receive. Can you start down?
2: 5:40.
0: Thank you.

0: Oscar 7. For 160, 15 Wall Street. Richard's calling, states his 18-year-old niece, Mariana Santos, is getting in his 10-year-old daughter's face and being disrespectful and wants police to talk with her.
1: So what I got?
0: 10.
1: I got it.
0: And you can back up.
2: Eight.
0: Spoke
2: to multiple businesses in the area. We were unable to locate that female. Check the length all the way down to Roosevelt. You can clear it out for now.
0: Have it.

0: All right, well, do you have an ETA on EA?
1: Stand by.

0: 19, you can show me up in the apartment.
1: 222, I think. Oscar 12, and Ward Demi 13.
2: Uh-huh.
1: 12 or 13, the second half of your incident is now in front of 36 8th Street. She's all cut up. Yeah, what's the other way?
3: Can we have that? Thank you.

0: 12 wagon.
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0: Oscar 19 or 20, 19 or 16, you guys all set?
1: We're all set. We're just waiting for the Hemis to get back to us.
0: Racing, see you, Richard Cochran. See you, Richard Cochran. Could you give me a call? 19, Richard Cochran, 3.
2: Can you just let the wagon know that we're going to be at 36 Gate Street? Thank you.
0: Gracie, wagon, they're actually going to be in front of 36 Gate.
2: I have that.

0: number time of arrest, please?
1: Hang on. Your I number is 60727. That's 60727. You request the wagon at 1758. 1806 for the wagon.

ask her for. Can you check the area of 82 Franklin Street? A couple hang-ups from this number. We finally got a male on the phone who states he does not want to make a false report, but believes there's someone driving around with weapons. No description, no vehicle description, and the male did not want to identify himself. His number is not in that description.

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0: Whatever.

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0: 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I'm gonna be cool for us.
1: Great. Can you go to 657 Main Street, apartment 102 for a welfare check? Robert Knight's calling not making sense, citing his being physically accused by his PCA who's not on scene.
0: Appreciate it, I will circle.
1: Thanks.

0: Nearly out right now.
1: I have it.
0: Ruby just left the road at the corner of Pasadena and Lincoln.
1: I have it. Is he breathing?

0: microfoon.
1: Oscar 8.
2: Eight.
1: 31 Crowningsfield Road for a 69-year-old male bleeding from an infection. EA is requesting police because the caller and patient are very uncooperative.
2: I got it.
1: None. I got it.

14. Stafford Street for suspicious person. Caller is no longer arrested. He said he was driving by his sister's restaurant, saw a person wearing a white long sleeve shirt with red sleeves curled between the two chain link fences near the burned out section of the sister's restaurant. I don't know if he got familiar, I don't know what he was doing. Caller is no longer in the area.

0: 7.
1: All right, the 18-year-old is going up to the east. You guys unmuted. I'll do a report on this. We could just go ahead and level 360.
0: 7. I have another. 97 Water Street for malicious mischief. It's going to be in the back parking lot of the old Whiskey on Water. I'm going to speak with Seth. States his vehicle was vandalized today and wants to file a report.
1: Got it.

0: for now. Oscar 10.
1: Good.
0: 1 Green Island Boulevard for disorderly. Going to be near the Flyer Bowls. Passerby states is a Hispanic male, tan skin, dark shorts with no shirt on. And what the call taker says is tweaking and walking up the kids. If I can check them. Can you go with them?
1: Coming up.
2: For another domestic, Zamaria's calling saying her 17-year-old son Angel Rivera just hit her and tossed a juice at her. Both parties are still in the house and in the kitchen.
1: Hang on.
2: 11, can you go with them?

0: CIT.
1: Go ahead.
0: Do you mind just having the CIT track to this call? That male refused to go to the hospital. Does not meet section 20. I'll do a report.

0: At 3, I know his bonus calculations, and I'll be able to do my TV at the Denver Rock Center. I'll set. Do 10 North Lake Cabo.
1: 3 separate?
0: 4.

0: 20.
1: Pardon?
0: I mean, declined. Sam will be making arrangements, and I'll be doing a report. Okay.
1: Racer, can you start over to 10 Clarence Street, apartment number 1, for General Welfare to speak to Bernice regarding an incident with her juvenile daughter?
0: I have a

0: Go ahead.
1: You want to tell me who called us in?
0: Sure. Steve, I am just logging in. We switched over. I'm going to get on the computer.

0: 10.
1: I checked around the whole building, not seeing anything.
0: Can you go again with that?
1: Check around the whole building, not seeing anything. Do you have any updates with it?
0: I don't believe so.
1: Alright, you can clear up now then.
0: Have it.

0: went home, called us.
1: I have that. You can clear this out. That male is the owner of the restaurant.
0: Okay, I have it.

0: 14. Proceed to dispatch to the area 73 Grand Street and a call Grand at Hollis. We have a very upset Hispanic female. She's wearing shorts and a black T-shirt. She's males. They're harassing her. She says that she's telling them to get away, and they keep grabbing her. One is wearing a white T-shirt, and the other one's wearing a blue T-shirt.
1: Fifteen.
0: Thank you. 15. Go ahead, sir.
1: Do you know what apartment it is, or can you give her a call, let her know we're here?
0: Sure. Okay, bye.
1: We found it. Well said. Thank you.
0: Okay.

Just the advice of Grand Street, the female went into the market inside Grand Street and is now upstairs in the store, or upstairs from the store at 90 grand. The meals are outside of this location.

0: pool.
1: Oh. All right, it's Wilbur Robert. He's off at Northville School with the PCA. He was on scene. I'll talk to the case manager tomorrow morning and figure everything out.
2: Crazy.

67 Vernon Street for an accident with injuries. Came in as an iPhone crash notification. There was no contact on the line that came from a 911 only phone. It was within a 5-meter ping.

0: Thank you, young man.
1: It's going to be for a 17-year-old male. I'm sorry, 13, yes. I'll notify him now.
0: I'm here with fire. There's like nothing showing. Could you try to give that number a call back or anything?
1: Can't give it a call back. It came from a 911 only phone.
0: Yeah, I drove up and down. Granted, there's nothing showing. I'll give you a clear.
1: Receive.

0: that?
1: Please hold on momentarily. I'm just looking at the comments. Is this female calling in herself, or is a passerby calling on her behalf, witnessing this?
0: Stand by. Let me actually check with the call taker.

0: Okay, my apologies, the way I read it. Yes, this is going to be the caller calling this in at 90 Grand Street who witnessed this.
1: Now, is the caller still at 90 Grand Street?

0: is Heaven.
1: Heaven, God.
0: 97 Water Street for a report of malicious mischief. Going to be in the back parking lot of the old Whiskey on Water. Speak to Seth. He's looking to report that his vehicle has been vandalized at some point today. He does not have any suspect info.
1: I got it.
0: Oscar 9, do it.
1: Seven, how much?
0: 3Z7, Oscar 9, disregard.
2: I go 5.

0: call back. Reading this letter, it does look like this was the individual at 90 grand reporting this, not the female herself. It looks like the R at 90 grand saying this. The last thing she knew was that she went inside the Grand Street Market, and they followed her there.
1: I haven't.

have a loud music call for 190 Belmont Street. This is a Honda minivan, maroon in color, was blasting music at the playground. They wanted them advised.

0: Sister 2, can I just point you that way? I have that.
1: 3, I'm with you.

0: We can clear that. I guess some friends of hers that came and picked her up in a black, maybe Honda vehicle and left the area.
1: Yes. Okay. 45, can I have you a check on a disturbance? It's going to be 16 Lawn Fair. The caller is calling from 304 Lowell, observing and reporting that the residents here have been shooting off fireworks all day. Oscar 15.
2: 15, I got

0: 5.
1: I'm claiming Rowan Sandwich, UVPD. 3 citations were issued by us, Worcester, for the individuals.
0: Can I just get the address for that?
1: You can use 10 North Lake Ave as the location, but Shrewsbury met me and assisted me over to Donahue Rowan Center in Shrewsbury. But use 10 North Lake Ave.
0: A receipt.

0: 7, can I get an I number?
1: 7, that I number is going to be 60736. 60736.
0: Thank you.
1: You're welcome. For 10. I'm Madison for disorderly. Sitting in the dark outside wearing black shorts and a red hat. He is an older male saying that he works for the police. The manager states that he's bothering customers and has been refusing to leave the property.
0: Got it.
1: Oscar 8 to assist.
2: I got it.
3: They were advised their options, so I'll be doing a slice on this because that's...
1: Great. Oscar 14. 28 Lakeside Ave, apartment 2. It's Gordon and assist a citizen. If you can speak to Navita, she wants to report that she let one of her friends borrow her Toyota, and now they're refusing to return it.

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1: Go ahead, 7.
0: You have NASDAQ 5 Sierra Yankee Juliet 13 in the column, and I'll do a report. Go ahead.
1: Repeat.

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1: Repeat.

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1: Go ahead, Papa 241.
0: Good evening. I will be working in Plumley Village from 9 to 11.
1: Good evening. Received.

0: 9 Antonia Road for a call. Eddie Gonzalez states that he was pushed by an Amy D'Amelio. He's not injured, but she's the weapon. He's on the first floor. Officer Ward, who is this?
1: 3 Ivy Road.
0: Repeat.
2: 10.
0: Go ahead, 10.
2: The mills and we'll do on his side. Clear out.

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1: Go ahead.
0: If I give you a mass reg, would you be able to check if it was towed by any of our companies?
1: Sure, go ahead with it.
0: Mass reg, 5, Alpha, Alpha, Zulu, 3-6.
1: Location or where it could have been?
0: It's got a couple of different areas. Stillman Road, streets surrounding Clark University.
1: Does she have an approximate date?
0: I would say potentially in the last week.
1: Okay, stand by, let me check.
0: I appreciate it, thank you.
1: You're welcome.

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1: Wait first.
2: Go ahead.
1: Just a heads up, we're in the east wing of the ER. Oh, excuse me, east pod.
2: East pod, I have that.
3: You do have it. Yeah, I was just looking for it now.
1: East pod 4. I think they have to let you into the door by the hallway.

0: Bunker 14. Check for that, please. I'm not seeing anything.
1: I appreciate it. Thank you.
0: You're welcome.

0: हाँ सर आवाज है।
1: Eleven, number 12, Litchfield Street for Farm Property. We got the resident here who is, well, the caller is here cleaning out her mother's home and reporting that she found a rifle and she'd like to turn it in.
0: Is it?

0: Breezy, what number, Harrison?
1: Penn Ave by Harrison. So right at that intersection right there.
0: Breezy, I have that. Paul's great, can I start you that way? Breezy, please.

0: 10 hundred that would be just good.
1: Did you go against that?
0: Heading that way too, that'd be good.
1: Received.

0: 12.
1: 12 in the area, 21 Jakes Ave for a live music complaint. Resident in the area, reporting live music coming from here, would like it advised.
0: All right, let's know.
1: I have that.

0: 269 Plantation Street for a check on the welfare. It's going to be by Maria's Jewelry. There's a white male wearing a black hat and a black t-shirt stumbling around. Call stated they seem very out of it. Want them checked on. They're no longer on scene. They were just passing by and called it in.
1: Yeah, it was just passing by. I'll let you know.
0: Repeat. Oscar, can I point you that way as well?
2: Hey, I got it.

0: 172 Perry Ave, Canada's Malicious Mischief. We have a Jessica Velasquez call stating that she's out of town. Her ex, Sean Clayton, 8982, called her stating that he was going to kick her front door in. She's looking for us to drive by. She wants to make a report when she gets home. Unknown when that is, but she did state that he is gang affiliated and she has an extended 209A against him, but it has not been served yet.
1: I got that. I'll be good with.
0: Receive Officer 7, who is this?
2: I got it.

0: 4.
1: 10.
0: Alright, they're gonna keep you down for a little bit. So, keep yourself.
1: Appreciate it.

0: one.
1: All right, this was a working firearm, or a working shotgun. I'm going to be heading into the station to turn it in through some paperwork. If you want to click.
2: Appreciate it.

Attention all Eastside cars, stand by for the following speeding and racing Volo. In the area of 257 Burncoat Street, area resident was reporting a large group of motorcycles racing and doing wheelies down the street, DOT north toward West Boylston. Again, in the area of 267 Burncoat Street, area resident reported a group of motorcycles racing and doing wheelies down the street, DOT north toward West Boylston.

0: Sen. Front door is intact, so it doesn't seem to have any damage to it. Can clear it up with the bug.
1: Appreciate it.

0: 6.
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0: This male accident was probably refusing medical attention and he's going home. It was off Lincoln Road.

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0: To close this out, I located her vehicle. It's not stolen. It's parked on the side of the street in front of 28 Crystal Street. I spoke with the individual who was borrowing it. They're going to figure their things out, and she's arranging for a private tow. So I'll be clear.
1: You see it.

0: Hotel 251. Just out of curiosity, did we get any calls for shoplifting out of Big Y?
1: Not within the last hour. Just close it up.
0: Where's Walgreens right now?
1: 14, can I start you that way? Do we have a description?
0: Wearing a black t-shirt, blue basketball shorts, and a black, 60 over the head.
1: Blue basketball shorts. They kind of can start that way towards the Big Y, towards the Walgreens for a shoplifter.
2: 13, I can start over there.
1: Okay, have it. Okay, have it, thank you.
0: Yeah, he just walked past the parking lot for Antonio's Pizza towards Walgreens. He has a cart, shopping cart with him. Just seen him, doing the detail here at the corner, but I just seen him run down. And he looked at me and just kept running.
2: Dispatch, do you mind just calling the Big Y and seeing if they have anything?